0: which was completed last Thursday, lasted almost 10 hours because of the Chinese Coast Guard's dangerous maneuvers and harassment of Philippine vessels. About 1.56 million minimum wage earners in Calabarzon would benefit from an increase of up to 45 pesos. The increase is equivalent to 1,170 pesos per month, a rate approved under a tripartite mechanism. Aside from the minimum wage earners, about 201,000 domestic workers, or kasambahay, are set to receive a monthly wage increase of 750 pesos, bringing their new minimum wage to 7,500 pesos per month. The government's lead communication arm will undergo yet another leadership change, days after the shakeup at the Department of Information and Communications Technology. Lino Caetano, the general manager of state-run People's Television Network, would replace Dave Gomez as secretary of the Presidential Communications Office.
1: Pinoy Pop and Originals.
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0: Heidi, did you know that whales communicate using low-frequency sounds that can travel hundreds of kilometers underwater, helping them stay in touch across vast distances?
1: I did not know that.
0: Oh, I knew that. How do you not know such a thing?
1: I knew they made noises. I didn't know they made low-frequency noises that went miles.
0: Kilometers, Heidi. Get it right. Oh, I suppose miles, too, though. So,
1: thanks for that, John.
0: We don't know everything. But now, we know this.

0: Time now for the joke of the day with my beautiful bride, Heidi Small. What do you have for me there, Heidi?
1: I have two for you again.
0: All right.
1: First one is, I went on a once-in-a-lifetime vacation. Never again. And my girlfriend and I often laughed about how competitive we are, but I laugh more.
0: That's pretty good. I like both of those. Very nice. That is the joke of the day on The John and Heidi Show.
2: 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All day, every day. OPMradio.com.

0: Time now for the scoop of the day. If you want to save money on groceries, the Budgetanista, a renowned financial educator and influencer, Tiffany, has surprisingly simple tricks. She says, build your shopping list in a delivery app, even if you're actually going to the store. She says, browsing the aisles can lead to impulse buys, while the app lets you check your cupboards, exactly what you need gets added, and then you see the total before you go shopping. Another tip, she says, plan your meals around sales. Another one, buy frozen fruits and veggies when they're cheaper and skip pre-cut and pre-packaged foods because your convenience is going to be marked up quite a bit.
1: Yep.
0: Adding a few meat-free meals in the week can also cut your bill even further. So, well, let's not get hasty over here. And about a third of UK workers who use generative AI at work are doing it without telling their employer. A new survey of 25,000 workers found 63% regularly use AI, with one in six paying for the tools themselves. British workers were estimated to spend about $1 billion a year out of their own pocket in order to use unapproved chatbots. Jeez. And they're mostly using AI for pretty ordinary stuff. 43% for searching, like getting details, 43% for drafting emails, and 31% for summarizing information. Here's the thing I'm going to warn you about when you're doing that, instead of just Googling something, it's not always correct. I've had where people will use AI and then the details are incorrect. I'm like, that's not accurate.
1: Right.
0: So, but I think that the internet, when it searches the internet, it looks for things that people put on. I don't know that AI knows the difference between satire and reality. I think there's going to be a lot of things that we realize that, hey, I don't think we were ready for this. So that's just me.
1: I'm not ready for it.
0: Yeah, me neither. Scoop of the day on the John and Heidi Show.

0: days after the Chinese Coast Guard blocked a medical evacuation of a Filipino soldier on Ayungin Shoal, President Marcos said tensions in the area have escalated, as he maintained the Philippines would defy the increasing requirements set by China in the West Philippine Sea. The evacuation, which was completed last Thursday, lasted almost 10 hours because of the Chinese Coast Guard's dangerous maneuvers and harassment of Philippine vessels. About 1.56 million minimum wage earners in Calabarzon would benefit from an increase of up to 45 pesos. The increase is equivalent to 1,170 pesos per month, a rate approved under a tripartite mechanism. Aside from the minimum wage earners, about 201,000 domestic workers, or kasambahay, are set to receive a monthly wage increase of 750 pesos, bringing their new minimum wage to 7,500 pesos per month. The government's lead communication arm will undergo yet another leadership change, days after the shakeup at the Department of Information and Communications Technology. Lino Caetano, the general manager of state-run People's Television Network, would replace Dave Gomez as secretary of the Presidential Communications Office.
1: Pinoy Pop and Originals.
2: 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Start

0: Time now for the movie quote of the day. This one's for you, Heidi, from 1995. As if.
1: Oh, Clueless.
0: Yeah. I still have never seen that movie.
1: Oh, it's fantastic.
0: Do you remember?
1: It's like, one of my favorites.
0: 6 months ago or so, we had a quote. There was like four in a row from that. Somebody sent a bunch of Clueless quotes.
1: Oh, it's one of my favorites.
0: And then you were shocked that I'd never seen it. And I'm like, we'll watch it. And then we still haven't watched it.
1: Yeah, you need to. It's so good.
0: I have a running list of movies we need to watch. And that's on there. But maybe not on the top. But it's on there. Movie quote of the day on the John and Heidi Show.

0: Time now for News to Me as we head to the News to Me news desk with Heidi Small.
1: I have another inexplicable cancellation for you.
0: Yeah.
1: There was a show called Longmire. Do you remember this?
0: I do.
1: It was from 2012.
0: Okay.
1: It was a throwback to TV westerns from the 50s and 60s.
0: There you go. Yeah.
1: And at the time, it was the only western on television. And every week, about 5 million people tuned in to watch the Sheriff of Longmire bust bad guys.
0: Yeah.
1: In 2013, Annie renewed Longmire for a third season, announcing at the time that the show was its most watched drama series of all time.
0: Yeah.
1: But in 2013, they canceled it, saying that the vast majority of Longmire viewers are over age 50. Companies that buy commercial space on TV prefer a younger demographic of viewers ages 18 to 49, stating that viewers over 50 are considered set in their ways and not affected by advertising. So even if a show has a large overall audience, as Longmire did, it may be the wrong kind of audience and ends up getting canceled anyway.
0: Isn't that wild?
1: Isn't it crazy? But there's a happy ending. Netflix did revive Longmire for its streaming service, and it doesn't feature any advertising, so the viewers can go and enjoy it.
0: Ad-free.
1: Whenever they want. Yeah, ad-free.
0: Well, there you go. That's pretty cool.
1: Yeah, that's news to me.
0: That is also news to me. You've

0: Fun fact for you, Heidi.
1: What's that, John?
0: A crocodile can't move its tongue and cannot chew. Its digestive juices are so strong it can digest a steel nail.
2: Ew.
0: So it just bites things and swallows them whole, apparently. Fun fact for you, Heidi.
1: What's that, John?
0: Money notes are not made from paper. They're made mostly from a special blend of cotton and linen. In 1932, when a shortage of cash occurred in the D.C., the notes then were made out of wood for a brief period of time. That's kind of cool. And we'll do another fun fact for you, Heidi.
1: What's that, John?
0: The Grammy Awards were introduced to counter the threat of rock music. In the late 1950s, a group of record executives were alarmed by the explosive success of rock and roll. They thought it was a threat to quality music, so they put out the Grammys. And now there's Grammys for rock as well. And we'll do one final fun fact for you, Heidi.
1: What's that, John?
0: Tea is said to have been discovered in 2737 BC by a Chinese emperor when some tea leaves accidentally blew into a pot of boiling water. The tea bag was introduced in 1908 by Thomas Sullivan of New York. So that's kind of cool. That was kind of two fun facts.
1: It was.
0: Several.
1: I would love
0: fun
1: to
0: facts.
1: Get my hands on one of those wooden notes.
0: Yeah, that'd be kind of cool.
1: Can you imagine what those suckers are worth now?
0: Our son collects money. We'll see if he's got one. Several fun facts. Now you know. Thanks for listening to the John and Heidi Show.

0: Time now for some weird news. 78 golfers, all named Mark, teed off together to set a new world record. The group gathering in a golf club in London was a special competition supporting Prostate Cancer UK. Among them were Olympic swimmer Mark Foster, former soccer star Mark Bright. The event named On Your Marks was the brainchild of Mark Taylor. He was diagnosed with prostate cancer in 2022 and has since raised more than £300,000 for the charity. That's like money in England.
1: It is.
0: Royal Blackheath, established in 1608, is England's oldest golf club. How cool is that?
1: Very fun.
0: So they got to go golfing on like the oldest golf course in London, which are in all of England, which is really, really cool. But I think that's kind of fun. On Your Marks, and it's a bunch of people named Mark.
1: That's adorable.
0: I remember kids in the hall, they had something about a bunch of Helens. Remember that?
1: Yeah.
0: 100 Helens agree or whatever. It was just a silly thing. So I'll see if there's any other John and Heidis. Hey, if you're a married couple and your names are John and Heidi, reach out to us. I just wonder how many John and Heidis listen to the John and Heidi show. That'd be kind of funny.
1: That's pretty random.
0: Well, I'm just saying. I bet we're not the only ones. That's weird news on the John and Heidi show.

0: Days after the Chinese Coast Guard blocked a medical evacuation of a Filipino soldier on Ayungin Shoal, President Marcos said tensions in the area have escalated, as he maintained the Philippines would defy the increasing requirements set by China in the West Philippine Sea. The evacuation, which was completed last Thursday, lasted almost 10 hours because of the Chinese Coast Guard's dangerous maneuvers and harassment of Philippine vessels. About 1.56 million minimum wage earners in Calabarzon would benefit from an increase of up to 45 pesos. The increase is equivalent to 1,170 pesos per month, a rate approved under a tripartite mechanism. Aside from the minimum wage earners, about 201,000 domestic workers, or kasambahay, are set to receive a monthly wage increase of 750 pesos, bringing their new minimum wage to 7,500 pesos per month. The government's lead communication arm will undergo yet another leadership change, days after the shakeup at the Department of Information and Communications Technology. Lino Caetano, the general manager of state-run People's Television Network, would replace Dave Gomez as secretary of the Presidential Communications Office.
1: Pinoy Pop and Originals.
2: 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Start

0: Time now for the question of the day. This one's for my wife over here. I can't speak today for some reason. About 1/4 of us have actually put this in a different room to get away from it. What is it?
1: Your phone.
0: Yes, your phone. I think Heidi, she does it. And I bring it to her.
1: I'm like, I know, hey, you
0: left your phone in the other room. She's like, I did that on purpose. I'm like, this is why you never answer when I call. I see. Okay, you have a system. Be unavailable. Uh-huh. See, I don't have that system. That, and so if you ever need us, call me. Don't call Heidi. That is your question of the day on the John and Heidi Show.

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1: I have some more clever Wi-Fi names for you for when you name your Wi-Fi.
0: I like these.
1: Why believe I can fi? Drop it like it's hotspot.
0: Okay, I like that one.
1: One that just says no signal.
0: No signal. Nice.
1: Another one that says connecting with dot, dot, dot, dot, dot behind
0: connecting,
1: it.
0: Connecting, connecting.
1: This one is try the other neighbor. This one is trust in God, but protect your Wi-Fi.
0: Okay.
1: And the last one is silence of the lands. That one's probably my favorite.
0: That is pretty good. I like that.
1: Love them.
0: So many of them are just boring. You know, it's
1: some
0: like,
1: of them are boring, but yeah, some of those are fun.
0: And now you'll see where it's somebody's phone. It'll say like Mark's iPhone. And I just think that's always weird too. Cause I'm like, I could connect to his phone. I don't want to connect to his phone. Anyway, that is something special with Heidi Small.
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0: Time now for the list. We have life's cheat codes from a group on Reddit, and we got through about half of these yesterday. We're going to get through the other half today. Learn to ask for help. Normally, we want to handle every situation, every issue, every task on our own. It's not always possible. Analyze the situation and think for a second or two, would it be better if I just ask for help on this? I agree with that. I think that is good. Although I hardly ever ask for help.
1: Yes.
0: If it takes less than 5 minutes to do a task, just do it now. Don't put it off. Just do it. Another one, go to the gym. It fixes a lot of aches and pains, things that you didn't have before, but now you have them. If you go and you walk and you stretch and you do things, all of a sudden those things go away. Huh. Another one, crumple up your raffle ticket and slightly uncrumple them before dropping them in. He said, I do that and I win a lot.
1: I never win, but I do that.
0: Okay. Learn to say no without explaining. If somebody asks, can you do this? Say, I just can't do it. And then they'll move on. They don't need your explanation. Another, put your feet physically on the ground to turn off your alarm. It takes away from the excuse of just rolling over and falling asleep. And the last, do not listen to criticism from somebody else if you would not ask them for advice.
1: True story.
0: I like that a lot. I've got that and all of the ones from yesterday in the show notes for today at johnandheidishow.com.
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0: We always like to wrap things up around here with good news. And what a cool story. High school softball players on opposing teams realize they're sisters. Yeah, two girls on opposing teams thought, you look a lot like me. They discovered there was a reason why. They are biologically sisters. Huh. Samantha Rensvold is 19, had always known that she was adopted. She always knew that she had a younger sister out there somewhere because her sister's adoption was closed. She never knew that she would ever meet her, but she did. And here's how. At a softball tournament in Montana.
1: Wow.
0: Samantha was in the middle of a game when one of her teammates pointed out a player on the other team. She goes, that girl looks just like you. And she hadn't seen her up close, but she's like, yeah, from here, she kind of does. The closer they got, the more they realized, wait a minute, you look a lot like me.
1: That's pretty cool.
0: And when they finally had a chance to talk, she found out the girl's name was Cayenne. And turns out, hey, you know what? She's adopted too. So they found out at a ball game.
1: That's pretty
0: cool. They're not twins, but boy, they do look a lot alike. They look so much alike.
1: How fun is that?
0: Yeah. 19 and 17 are the ages of these girls. And now they found out they both like softball. And I think that's really cool. Yeah. I don't know if they're, you know, going to stay in touch and all that. I'm assuming
1: sure they will.
0: It says, where are they today? They attend college in different states. One went to Washington, one went to North Dakota. They don't see each other often, but they have stayed in touch, which is really cool.
1: That is nice.
0: Well, I do have a link to that story if you want to read it and see how similar they look. It's in the show notes for today at johnandheidishow.com. Time to say goodbye, Heidi.
1: Goodbye, Heidi.
0: Goodbye, everybody. Have a great day. Thank you for listening to the John and Heidi Show.

0: days after the Chinese Coast Guard blocked a medical evacuation of a Filipino soldier on Ayungin Shoal, President Marcos said tensions in the area have escalated, as he maintained the Philippines would defy the increasing requirements set by China in the West Philippine Sea. The evacuation, which was completed last Thursday, lasted almost 10 hours because of the Chinese Coast Guard's dangerous maneuvers and harassment of Philippine vessels. About 1.56 million minimum wage earners in Calabarzon would benefit from an increase of up to 45 pesos. The increase is equivalent to 1,170 pesos per month, a rate approved under a tripartite mechanism. Aside from the minimum wage earners, about 201,000 domestic workers, or kasambahay, are set to receive a monthly wage increase of 750 pesos, bringing their new minimum wage to 7,500 pesos per month. The government's lead communication arm will undergo yet another leadership change, days after the shakeup at the Department of Information and Communications Technology. Lino Caetano, the general manager of state-run People's Television Network, would replace Dave Gomez as secretary of the Presidential Communications Office.
1: Pinoy Pop and Originals.
2: Another hour with the best Pinoy Originals. Start.

0: days after the Chinese Coast Guard blocked a medical evacuation of a Filipino soldier on Ayungyan Shoal, President Marcos said tensions in the area have escalated, as he maintained the Philippines would defy the increasing requirements set by China in the West Philippine Sea. The evacuation, which was completed last Thursday, lasted almost 10 hours because of the Chinese Coast Guard's dangerous maneuvers and harassment of Philippine vessels. About 1.56 million minimum wage earners in Calabarzon would benefit from an increase of up to 45 pesos. The increase is equivalent to 1,170 pesos per month, a rate approved under a tripartite mechanism. Aside from the minimum wage earners, about 201,000 domestic workers, or kasambahay, are set to receive a monthly wage increase of 750 pesos, bringing their new minimum wage to 7,500 pesos per month. The government's lead communication arm will undergo yet another leadership change, days after the shakeup at the Department of Information and Communications Technology. Lino Caetano, the general manager of state-run People's Television Network, would replace Dave Gomez as secretary of the Presidential Communications Office.
1: Pinoy Pop and Originals.
2: Another hour with the best Pinoy Originals.

0: Yes, yes, yes. Here she is again, Rosie.
1: Ricardo's cooking, OPM radio, the proverb of the day.
2: Hanggat makitid ang kumot, matutong mamaluktot.
3: When the blanket is short, learn how to bend. This

0: days after the Chinese Coast Guard blocked a medical evacuation of a Filipino soldier on Ayungin Shoal, President Marcos said tensions in the area have escalated, as he maintained the Philippines would defy the increasing requirements set by China in the West Philippine Sea. The evacuation, which was completed last Thursday, lasted almost 10 hours because of the Chinese Coast Guard's dangerous maneuvers and harassment of Philippine vessels. About 1.56 million minimum wage earners in Calabarzon would benefit from an increase of up to 45 pesos. The increase is equivalent to 1,170 pesos per month, a rate approved under a tripartite mechanism. Aside from the minimum wage earners, about 201,000 domestic workers, or kasambahay, are set to receive a monthly wage increase of 750 pesos, bringing their new minimum wage to 7,500 pesos per month. The government's lead communication arm will undergo yet another leadership change, days after the shakeup at the Department of Information and Communications Technology. Lino Caetano, the general manager of state-run People's Television Network, would replace Dave Gomez as secretary of the Presidential Communications Office.
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0: 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And that's not any different in the lunch show. Ricardo's cooking till 2 o'clock. Welcome in the second hour.
1: Lunchtime sounds great.

It's so great to be here every day with you, at least Monday to Saturday. Sunday, I take the day off if that's allowed. Thank you very much. Hey there, welcome to Ricardo's Cooking, the lunch show here on OPN.

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1: Days after the Chinese Coast Guard blocked a medical evacuation of a Filipino soldier on Ayungin Shoal, President Marcos said tensions in the area have escalated, as he maintained the Philippines would defy the increasing requirements set by China in the West Philippine Sea. The evacuation, which was completed last Thursday, lasted almost 10 hours because of the Chinese Coast Guard's dangerous maneuvers and harassment of Philippine vessels. About 1.56 million minimum wage earners in Calabarzon would benefit from an increase of up to 45 pesos. The increase is equivalent to 1,170 pesos per month, a rate approved under a tripartite mechanism. Aside from the minimum wage earners, about 201,000 domestic workers, or kasambahay, are set to receive a monthly wage increase of 750 pesos, bringing their new minimum wage to 7,500 pesos per month. The government's lead communication arm will undergo yet another leadership change, days after the shakeup at the Department of Information and Communications Technology. Lino Caetano, the general manager of state-run People's Television Network, would replace Dave Gomez as secretary of the Presidential Communications Office.
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0: Pinoy Originals. 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
1: Days after the Chinese Coast Guard blocked a medical evacuation of a Filipino soldier on Ayungin Shoal, President Marcos said tensions in the area have escalated, as he maintained the Philippines would defy the increasing requirements set by China in the West Philippine Sea. The evacuation, which was completed last Thursday, lasted almost 10 hours because of the Chinese Coast Guard's dangerous maneuvers and harassment of Philippine vessels. About 1.56 million minimum wage earners in Calabarzon would benefit from an increase of up to 45 pesos. The increase is equivalent to 1,170 pesos per month, a rate approved under a tripartite mechanism. Aside from the minimum wage earners, about 201,000 domestic workers, or kasambahay, are set to receive a monthly wage increase of 750 pesos, bringing their new minimum wage to 7,500 pesos per month. The government's lead communication arm will undergo yet another leadership change, days after the shakeup at the Department of Information and Communications Technology. Lino Caetano, the general manager of state-run People's Television Network, would replace Dave Gomez as secretary of the Presidential Communications Office.
0: Pinoy Pop and Originals. Another hour with the best Pinoy Originals. Start

0: days after the Chinese Coast Guard blocked a medical evacuation of a Filipino soldier on Ayungin Shoal, President Marcos said tensions in the area have escalated, as he maintained the Philippines would defy the increasing requirements set by China in the West Philippine Sea. The evacuation, which was completed last Thursday, lasted almost 10 hours because of the Chinese Coast Guard's dangerous maneuvers and harassment of Philippine vessels. About 1.5 6 million minimum wage earners in Calabarzon would benefit from an increase of up to 45 pesos. The increase is equivalent to 1,170 pesos per month, a rate approved under a tripartite mechanism. Aside from the minimum wage earners, about 201,000 domestic workers, or kasambahay, are set to receive a monthly wage increase of 750 pesos, bringing their new minimum wage to 7,500 pesos per month. The government's lead communication arm will undergo yet another leadership change, days after the shakeup at the Department of Information and Communications Technology. Lino Caetano, the general manager of state-run People's Television Network, would replace Dave Gomez as secretary of the Presidential Communications Office.
1: Pinoy Pop and Originals.
2: 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Start

0: Okay, welcome to the show. This is the Tuesday edition of Fun with Ammon, Davo, and Aaron. And now we are going to talk a little bit about the fact that we were off for a little bit because we had some turkey to eat.
1: Oh, so, turkey hangover.
0: Up here in Canada, we cut our own turkeys up here. We slice them up. We dice them up.
2: Like after they're cooked.
0: Oh, yeah, after they're cooked. Yeah. That's right. Yeah, we don't do
1: that
0: it before, do we?
1: That sounds gross.
2: Yeah. Yeah, really.
1: Sorry. I don't do that.
0: We let the other guys take care of that. Yeah, but we had a good long weekend, and we're very thankful for everything that we have in our lives. We talked a lot about that, and hopefully you're thankful as well. But we also want to be thankful for the people that are tuned in to listen to the only radio crew that went to a silent retreat and got asked to leave for refusing to communicate when necessary. I thought that was the whole point.
2: Yeah, they told us not to communicate.
1: Yeah.
0: I thought there was a silent
2: retreat.
0: We're
2: maybe too good at communication.
1: Maybe. Let's go with that.
0: Maybe. What's happening on the show today? Well, we've got, of course, hot off the top news. We've got the trivia reveal. It's a game show. Everybody gets to play along with us. And then I want to talk about some misheard quotes. I'm misheard all the time.
2: Sure.
0: You know, you think I stick my foot in my mouth, but actually I'm just a misheard person.
2: Speaking of misheard, I've got some Tate McRae, Aerosmith, and Elton John updates.
1: Fun. Yeah. And then coming up, a day at the park turns into a masterclass in looking busy.
2: Nice.
0: You're good at that there.
1: Yeah.
0: Another personal story, right?
1: That's how I roll. Tips.
0: Speaking of personal stories, Aaron.
1: Oh, and then it's all about me and Days of Our Lives.
0: That's right.
2: Some updates.
0: Yeah.
2: Sure. And then I'm going to show everyone how smart you both are with some Tuesday
3: trivia.
1: Trivia, baby.
2: That's right. And then we continue the education with the weekly wacky word.
1: Yeah,
0: let's get rid of last week's word. We hardly used it, so let's see if we can use the next one. I've also got some rejected BS reality TV shows that we're going to have to talk about.
1: Fun.
0: Yeah, we're going to do that.
2: I think we were on that list.
0: That leads into some good news stories and the trivia preview. We've got more questions on the show tomorrow, so you have to find out what the questions are at the end of this one. But right now, it's time for Hot Off the Top News!
1: Hot, hot.
4: It's weird, it's weird, it's weird, it's weird, it's weird. The weird and wacky news.
0: And guess what we've got for headlines today? Headlines, everybody, headlines. We've got vacation rental company denies ghost sighting. So we're going to talk about the ghosts somewhere. And then we've got a woman who married 14 men for their money. Just to gamble it away.
2: That is crazy.
0: Anyway, we are going to do that, and we're going to have a lot more fun on the show today. So make sure you stick around for more fun with Ammon, Davo, and Aaron. Coming up right after we hear a word from the boys over at A&M Autoland and a little bit more.
5: Hi, folks. This is Big Al.
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5: See, that's not how it worked this morning.
6: What do you mean?
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6: For free? 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
5: If he could take the car, he wouldn't hit me with a hammer.
6: Al, that's not a reasonable offer.
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7: Come to A&M Autoland. 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Please enter through the metal detector at the front door.
5: Mike, I felt like death was knocking at my door.
6: Well, the next time, let him in, will ya?

0: Welcome back to the show. This is Fun with Ammon, Davo, and Aaron.
1: Hello, my friends.
0: We got some Tuesday news for you.
1: Oh.
0: Tuesday news.
1: What do we got? What do we
0: got? Hot off the top news happening right now. Let's find out what's going on in the news. A vacation rental company denies any ghost sightings.
1: Oh, creepy. Ooh.
0: There's no ghost sightings here. A vacation rental company in Malta is threatening legal action over rumors linking one of its properties to a ghost sighting.
1: Fun.
0: Yeah. Gozo Stays insists it's Rumainina.
1: Uh-huh.
0: Rumainina,
1: yeah.
0: Farmhouse was vacant when tourists elsewhere reported being attacked by a ghost. Guests claimed a white-faced, eyeless man walked through a glass door, slammed someone against a bed.
1: Ooh.
0: Yeah, and caused that. Say ooh again one more
1: ooh.
0: Time. and caused the kitchen appliances to move and were switched on.
1: Oh.
2: Wow.
0: Yeah, police were reportedly called around 2 a.m. Why do you got to bother him at 2 a.m.?
1: Yeah,
0: just
1: right?
0: Deal with the ghost until the morning. Gozo Stays says the rumors are damaging its reputation. I don't
1: wow.
0: think so.
1: Now, that is how you drum up business for your vacation rentals.
3: I think
1: I
3: so. Saw it after.
0: That's I think
1: great.
0: That's what we should do for our vacation
1: yeah.
0: rentals, our Airbnb.
1: They are haunted.
0: I, you know what I think, though? I think it sounds like an episode of Scooby-Doo.
1: Yeah.
0: Old man Pennybacker is trying to scare the guests away from the farmhouse while he searches for the treasure.
1: Exactly.
0: That's what I think is happening there. Okay, I've got another story here. How about this one here? This sounds like it'd be up some people's alley. Men, 14 of them to be exact.
1: Ooh.
0: She married him for their money just to gamble it away.
1: Nice. Yes.
0: A Las Vegas woman pleaded guilty after allegedly marrying, that would be an impressive
3: yeah,
0: Guinness World Record,
3: exactly.
0: carrying 14 men. She actually married 14 men to finance her $300,000 gambling habit.
2: Whoa.
0: Jian Chen, 33 years old, met men online, quickly married them, then requested money, often claiming it was for a sick relative
3: ooh,
0: in China that
3: warning,
0: needed help.
3: Warning.
0: Yeah, exactly. After receiving cash, she disappeared, and then she was arrested for bigamy and
1: uh-huh.
0: theft in 2024. She vanished again and obtained seven more marriage
1: wow.
0: certificates. Yeah. Authorities say she lost over $300,000 at Wynn Casino.
2: No.
0: Mrs. Chen pleaded guilty to bigamy and fraud-related charges.
1: So wow. That doesn't sound like a Wynn Casino to
3: no,
1: me.
3: No, no. It
1: know?
3: Sounds like a Netflix documentary, actually.
0: I never even thought of it, actually. The Wynn Casino.
3: Yeah,
0: yeah, the Wynn Casino. That's an interesting name, and because it was spelled W-Y-N-N, I never really put it together that it's a casino.
1: Yeah.
0: And it's the Wynn Casino. Really put something in the subconscious mind, I think, right?
1: So. Everybody leaves a loser.
0: That's exactly. So we are going to take a little break, and when we get back, I guess it's time for everybody to play along. We got the trivia reveal that's coming up next here on Fun with Ammon, Davo, and Aaron. So don't go anywhere. We want you to be a winner.

0: fun with Em and Dave and Aaron. 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It's now time for everybody's favorite game show. 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
0: And now we've got the three questions for the trivia reveal that I had mentioned before. So we're going to ask those three questions right now. We got our answers. You at home or at work or in your car or in the park, whatever you're doing, walking your dog, you can play along too. See if your dog's got some answers for these. Number one, let's start with that one. That's a good place to start. Hey, number one.
2: Yeah, sure. Yeah, let's do it.
0: Okay, 2 out of 5 people surveyed say they don't know this information about where they work. What is that information? Aaron, do you have any idea there?
3: Yeah, let's go with the emergency exits.
2: Oh, you should learn
0: that. That's a good one, actually. I like that one. Okay, and Amanda, what do you think?
2: I said the actual address.
0: Oh, the address of the work.
2: You just go there, yeah. You know?
0: And you know what? I think I'm going to win this one because I said, who's actually in charge?
2: Oh,
0: nobody knows. Nobody knows who's actually in charge at their work. Absolutely. Oh, no, I'm not right. But you know what, Amanda was about the closest because it's a phone number. They don't know the phone number for their own work.
2: Right,
0: yeah,
2: sure.
0: Exactly. Wow. Yeah. Okay, let's go with number two here. Half of all workers surveyed wish there'd be an end to this workplace tradition.
2: Mm.
0: Aaron, what do you think that they should end in the workplace? What do you think?
3: Going to work. Yeah. I think it should be ended. That tradition is silly.
2: You mean like remote, right? Let's do remote work.
0: Actually, that's not a bad one. Yeah. Okay, and Amanda, what did you say?
2: I'm like HR.
0: HR.
2: Just get rid of that tradition. Let us all just free flow.
0: I like that. And I said, and it had a little bit to do with just working from home, get rid of the business attire.
2: Sure.
0: We don't need that.
2: Jammers.
0: What do we need clothes for at all?
2: Well, I think clothes are important.
3: Yeah.
2: More casual is fine.
0: Oh, geez. Okay.
3: Leave the tie at home.
0: Okay. Well, the actual answer to that one was annual reviews and evaluations.
2: Oh, what?
0: No, nobody wants a raise?
2: Half ding ding for me, HR.
0: You're right. Yeah. Half ding ding for you. But I'm surprised that people would say that because that's where you get your raises.
2: Yeah.
0: So anyway, let's go with number three, the final question. 3 out of 4 workers surveyed said their company has never done this. What is it?
3: Oh, Aaron? Never thrown us a pizza party.
0: A pizza party.
2: That's
0: right.
2: Party.
0: That's a good answer. Yeah. You know what? We've never thrown you a pizza party here either.
2: Yeah.
0: No,
2: exactly.
0: So I think you're trying to send a message.
3: Rip off.
0: You're sending a message, Aaron. Okay. And then what about you, Amanda? What did you say?
2: I say they've never given a Christmas bonus.
0: That's a good one.
3: Here's your eggnog.
0: Yeah. And then I also said something here that is a little suspicious. They never have told us what's actually in those boxes that we ship.
2: Oh, you're not allowed to look. No, don't look inside.
0: Yeah, okay. Just too many questions come up when you look inside the boxes. And then the actual answer, we'll give you that right now. See if you got it right. Ask for their opinion on work changes.
3: I don't like that color.
0: No, that's right. So those are the answers and those are the questions. And we are going to have more of those at the end of the show so you can find out what you're going to be answering tomorrow. But next, what are we going to have here? We got some random funny things we need to talk about. So make sure you come back for more fun with Am and Dave and Aaron right after this. Yeah.

0: let's get going, you guys. I'm excited to do this one. This is fun with Em and Davo and Aaron.
1: Let's have a giggle.
0: And we're definitely going to have a few giggles. I hope we have a few giggles on this next one here. This next one is some random funny things that we like to talk about. Funny if we said so ourselves, of course. They're funny. These are misheard quotes is what they are. So let's start with this misheard quote. Money is the loot of all evil.
2: Mm-hmm. Yeah.
0: You think so?
2: Misheard, but correct.
0: And then Amanda, you've got one. What is another misheard quote?
2: You're either with us or you're taking an Uber.
0: How is that a little modern quote?
2: I guess.
1: Yeah, right.
0: Okay, and then we've got Aaron, who's got one too. What do you have there?
1: Okay, that's like everybody's watching and judging you.
2: Probably. Yes.
1: Look at that.
0: They always are.
2: Yeah.
0: I knew that from the first time I heard that quote. Come on, I knew that. Everybody's judging me. How about to speak softly and carry a big stick of gum.
2: Oh.
0: Carry a big stick of
2: refreshing.
0: Gum.
2: Refreshing.
0: Yeah, exactly. Makes it a lot not nicer. What about Amanda? You've got another misheard quote, don't you?
2: I love the smell of lip balm in the morning.
0: No, you don't.
2: So much nicer.
0: You don't like the smell of anything that's got any kind of scent.
1: No.
0: So, Aaron, what do you have there?
1: Okay, here's one. Hmm? I feel the need for weed.
0: Ooh. No, come on.
2: Weeding the garden?
1: Yeah, right there.
0: Is that what it is? Is that what it is? Okay. How about this one here? If you miss 100% of the shots you take, you suck.
2: That's not how that goes.
0: Who said that again? Michael Scott?
2: Quoting Wayne Gretzky.
0: Yeah, that's right. That's right. And then, Mandy, you've got another one. What is it?
2: I came here to kick ass and chew bubble gum.
0: No.
2: Does anyone have any bubble gum?
0: I do. I've got a big stick of gum.
2: Yeah, you do. That's right.
0: I told you earlier.
2: Well.
0: Yeah. And then, Aaron, why don't you finish us off here? What's another misheard quote?
1: Ask not what your country could do for you.
2: Yeah. Mm-hmm.
1: Ask what's for dinner.
2: Yeah.
0: Oh. Okay, Aaron, what's for dinner? What's for dinner?
1: Craft dinner. That's it.
0: We're getting that creative. Craft dinner.
1: And hot dogs.
0: This is supposed to be national pride, and you're giving me craft dinner?
1: Gourmet. It's my favorite.
0: Okay. Guess what? We are going to take a break here, and when we get back, do we have the Miss Amanda? Miss Amanda, you're going to be doing the next one here.
2: I sure am.
0: What are you going to be doing? What are you going to be entertaining us with?
2: I'm doing the Daily Music News. You're not going to want to miss it.
0: That's right. So come on back for more fun with Em and Davo and Aaron.

0: days after the Chinese Coast Guard blocked a medical evacuation of a Filipino soldier on Ayungin Shoal, President Marcos said tensions in the area have escalated, as he maintained the Philippines would defy the increasing requirements set by China in the West Philippine Sea. The evacuation, which was completed last Thursday, lasted almost 10 hours because of the Chinese Coast Guard's dangerous maneuvers and harassment of Philippine vessels. About 1.56 million minimum wage earners in Calabarzon would benefit from an increase of up to 45 pesos. The increase is equivalent to 1,170 pesos per month, a rate approved under a tripartite mechanism. Aside from the minimum wage earners, about 201,000 domestic workers, or kasambahay, are set to receive a monthly wage increase of 750 pesos, bringing their new minimum wage to 7,500 pesos per month. The government's lead communication arm will undergo yet another leadership change, days after the shakeup at the Department of Information and Communications Technology. Lino Cayetano, the general manager of state-run People's Television Network, would replace Dave Gomez as secretary of the Presidential Communications Office.
1: Pinoy Pop and Originals.
2: 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Start

0: Okay, we're back with fun with Amandevo and Aaron. And now we're going to get serious for a second because we've got some real news here. Okay.
1: Serious.
0: This is not just made up stuff. This is real stuff. And Amanda's going to take it over to do what, Amanda?
1: Oh, I'm doing the daily music news.
0: That's
1: so
0: right.
1: Here it is. Tate McRae has announced via social media that her new single, Housewife, is going to arrive October 15th. Ooh, just in a few days.
0: Yeah.
1: The announcement includes the single's artwork, which, oh, that is your birthday. Which features McRae in a striking red bikini next to a stroller full of cash. She captioned the post, "Housewife out 10/15," followed by a diamond ring emoji.
2: Oh, that's important.
1: What does that mean?
2: Yeah, we gotta know. Okay.
1: Aerosmith, after 3 years after canceling their farewell due to Steven Tyler's larynx injury, they've announced two comebacks. You guys,
0: who was thankful for that injury? Yeah.
1: They've announced two comeback shows at LA's Hollywood Bowl October 29th and November 1st.
0: Wow. Okay.
1: The impressive list of guest performers for California Dream On, Aerosmith and Friends includes a Black Crowes, Run DMC, Heart, Billy Idol, Slash, Duff McKagan, Eric Church, Sammy Hagar, Tommy Morello, and many others. So I don't think Steven Tyler's not even going to sing. There's so many guests.
3: No kidding.
1: Problem solved. And Elton John will release a 50th anniversary edition of his 1975 album Rock of the Westies. An unreleased piano vocal version of Street Kids is out now.
0: Yeah.
1: The two CD set will be available on November 20th.
0: November 20th.
1: In time for Christmas.
0: Not my birthday anymore.
1: No.
0: Okay.
1: You would have gotten all your gifts by then.
0: Okay. Well, you know what? It is my birthday month. So I can't wait to find out what kind of surprises I'm going to get from you guys today on the show. You know, cakes and
1: keep waiting.
0: Gifts.
3: It's going to be a long year.
1: Maybe call in sick that day.
0: Okay, that was the Daily Music News. Thanks, Amanda. We're going to be back in a second here. What do we have coming up? We got Aaron who's going to take over.
3: Oh, we're going to have a laugh. So come on back.
0: Yeah, it's a Tuesday version of the joke of the day, right?
3: It's going to be good.
0: Yeah.

0: Welcome back, and I know you're back because Aaron is going to do his
1: joke of the day
0: right here on Fun with Am and Dave-O and Aaron, and that's why you're here hanging out with us right now. Especially, I know you tuned in just for this, so we're going to find out what the Tuesday version of the joke of the day is right now with Aaron. Aaron, give it to us.
1: A guy is sitting in the park watching two workers.
0: Mm-hmm. Okay.
1: The first guy digs a hole. The second guy fills it in.
0: Yeah.
2: Okay.
1: They move a few feet over. The first guy digs another hole.
0: This is right. Good.
1: The second guy fills it in.
0: This is smart. Smart
1: By
0: working.
1: The fourth hole, the man can't take it anymore.
2: Okay. Right.
0: Yeah.
1: He walks over and says, "Fellas, I've got to ask, why does he dig a hole just for you to fill it right back in?"
0: Yeah.
1: First worker wipes his forehead and says, "Well, there's usually three of us."
0: Yeah.
1: But the guy who puts the tree in called in sick.
2: Oh, that's a vital part.
1: Oh,
0: you
1: no
0: keep,
1: one to fill in the tree.
0: You got
1: to
0: keep busy somehow, right? You still want to get paid.
1: Hey,
0: come on. You got a family there you got to feed. Okay, well, you know what? Thanks for the Tuesday joke. And we are going to take a little bit of a break again. And when we get back, we are going to have Aaron once again highlighting Days of Our Lives.
1: Oh, I got a good story to tell
0: you. We're going
1: to
0: find out all about that next on Fun with Am and Dave-O and Aaron.

0: Hey, welcome back to the show. And we are now going to hand it over on Fun with Am and Dave on Aaron to Aaron.
1: Turn.
0: Aaron's going to tell us all about, like you didn't have a turn just before this, right?
1: Yeah. Well, that's true.
0: It's all about Aaron now. And now we've got the days of our lives. Aaron's going to tell us a real life story. What were we talking about? So last week
2: last time I talked about near-death experiences.
0: Uh-huh. Yeah. I remember that. Okay. Yeah. And then Aaron, this is kind of a funny one to be going, hey Aaron, what's your near-death experience?
2: Were you ever in a coma for fun?
1: Well, I'm going back 30 years in this story.
0: Okay.
1: So 30 years ago, when I was about 10 years old, my family and I flew to Hawaii for a beautiful vacation.
2: Okay.
1: Everybody's splashing around in the beach, living their best life. Meanwhile, I'm slowly becoming a gas station hot dog.
2: Oh.
1: I got so overheated, I started feeling sick.
2: Oh, yeah.
1: We had to pack up everything and leave.
2: Yeah. Mm.
1: Naturally, I'm starting to be called Aaron's being a big baby treatment. Well, 20 minutes after we left, there was a huge shark attack at that very beach.
0: No. I was just going to ask, does this have to do with a shark? Okay.
2: Oh, and you would have been a tasty snack.
1: It's true.
0: Okay.
1: 20 minutes later, suddenly somebody's little beach tantrum looks a lot more like a rescue operation.
2: Okay. Mm-hmm.
1: I didn't ruin the family vacation. I evacuated my loved ones ahead of a marine emergency.
2: You saved lives.
1: Some heroes use strength. Some use courage.
2: Yeah.
1: I apparently use nausea and poor temperature regulation.
0: Yeah. Okay.
2: Well, heat stroke is serious. Let me tell you that. Yeah.
0: Heat stroke is pretty serious.
2: Oh, that's crazy.
0: I don't think I've ever had heat stroke, though, but I know it's serious. I know people around me, it gets sick and stuff.
2: And then once you get it, I feel like you're prone to it.
1: I think so. Because it's happened a couple times since.
2: Always wear a hat, Aaron.
1: Yeah, no doubt, right? Sunscreen.
2: That's right.
0: Okay, that's Aaron's Days of Our Lives. That's his story, but it's a real life. And we are now going to hand it over to Amanda here, who's going to take us through some what again, Amanda?
2: It's Tuesday.
3: Trivia!
0: Give me
3: a trivia, baby!
2: Oh, yeah.
0: Oh, no. Okay, that's coming up next on Fun with Am and Dave and Aaron. Don't go anywhere.
4: Annoy Originals and more.

0: Hey, welcome back, everybody. This is Fun with Amandevo and Aaron.
1: Hello, sunshine.
0: Yeah, sunshine. We're all here enjoying the sunshine in the studio. Oh, yeah, we've got no windows.
2: Oh, yeah.
3: Hey, no windows no sun in this
2: thing. I need to tape us onto the ceiling.
0: Unless you guys want to refer to me as your sunshine.
2: Oh, okay.
0: I'm your sunshine. Yeah. Okay, so we're going to hand it over to Amanda so she can embarrass us now because she's really excited to do something on this segment that we like to call
4: Mandatainment.
0: What do you like to do there?
2: Oh, well, like I said, it is Tuesday, so it is...
3: Trivia!
1: Trivia! Baby!
2: And I like to embarrass you both by kind of just showing people what things you don't know. So you just shout out the answers. It's multiple choice. The first question, okay. Which animal can actually recognize itself in a mirror? Is it a goldfish with confidence issues, mm-hmm. a magpie, a chicken wearing glasses, or a squirrel having an identity crisis?
1: I'm
0: going to say the magpie.
1: Okay. Yeah, ding, ding, ding, ding, ding.
2: Gave it away, right? Magpies show signs of recognizing themselves in the mirror.
1: Yeah,
2: so that's pretty cool.
0: Okay,
2: question two. What did people in ancient Rome sometimes use to clean their teeth? Was it crushed potato chips? That's what I use. Wine and olive oil, urine, or a tiny toothbrush made from squirrel tails?
0: I'm going to say urine.
1: I'm going to say
0: urine.
1: I'm going to say wine.
2: Wine? Oh, Dave.
1: Ding, ding, ding, ding, ding, ding.
2: It is urine. Yeah.
0: Bring it on.
2: It contains ammonia, which can help remove stains. I don't recommend it, but, you know, whatever. Especially after you eat the asparagus.
1: Moving on.
0: You know what? It was the day that I met you, Amanda, was the day I stopped cleaning my teeth with my urine.
2: I know.
0: I stopped using it as mouthwash.
2: Oh, great. Lovely.
0: Okay. Where's my ooh David? Thank you.
2: Which of these ridiculous sounding jobs was actually real? Is it a professional armpit sniffer?
0: Mm-hmm.
2: A certified cloud straightener? Official royal belly button inspector? Mm-hmm. Or a government appointed sandwich fluffer?
1: Ooh.
2: A, B, C, or D?
1: I'm going to say belly button inspector.
0: No. Oh. What was the first one again?
2: Armpit sniffer.
0: Yeah, armpit sniffer.
2: Yeah,
1: ding, ding, ding.
3: Come on!
2: Some deodorant companies employ trained odor assessors to test their products. Oh my gosh.
0: You think that's probably because I've done all this stuff. That's why I know it, right?
2: Yeah, you've done a lot. Maybe that is one of them.
0: Somebody called me a renaissance man recently, so I'll take that.
2: Okay, which animal has three hearts and blue blood? Is it a flamingo, an octopus, a jellyfish, or your ex? Except for those hearts. They have none.
0: Okay, I'm on a roll. I'm going to say octopus.
2: Okay.
0: I'm on a roll here.
2: Aaron?
1: I'm going to say octopus too.
5: Ding, ding, ding, ding, ding, ding.
2: Yes, I think we've mentioned it before. Octopuses have three hearts.
0: That's how you say it
2: and
0: properly.
2: And copper-based blue blood.
0: That is how you say it.
1: Wow.
2: Blue blood. Oh, that's crazy.
0: Yeah, it is crazy.
2: I guess that's more opportunities to get dumped on Valentine's Day.
0: You couldn't embarrass us today.
2: You're doing really well.
0: We did good.
2: Okay, let me do one more.
0: Okay, embarrass us.
2: Okay, how about this one? Which of these is a real annual competition? Is it competitive staring at cheese? World Bog Snorkeling Championship?
1: Internet, what is that?
2: I don't even know. International Backwards Toilet Sitting or Olympic Level Remote Control Searching?
1: Wow.
2: Any guesses? A, B, C, or D?
0: I'm going to say D. B. What do you say, Aaron?
1: D.
0: D? I'm going to say B.
2: Dave, you are on a roll.
5: Ding, ding, ding, ding, ding, ding.
2: It is World Bog Snorkeling Championship. It's held in Wales. Competitors swim through a muddy peat bog using snorkels and flippers.
0: Yeah,
2: that's not a spa day. Something that's gone horribly wrong from that. But
0: okay.
2: You're the wiener.
0: I am a wiener.
2: Yeah.
0: For my birthday.
1: You're just taking over the whole month.
0: It's my birthday month, Aaron.
2: Yeah.
1: Wow.
2: Yeah, I learned that a long
0: time ago. What'd you get me, Aaron?
1: Yeah, it's in the mail.
0: Yeah, I'm sure it is.
1: I'll receive it tomorrow.
0: Yeah, okay, thanks. Well, thank you very much, Amanda. I appreciate that. Not embarrassing me too much today. We are now going to take our usual break here, and when we get back, it's time for Amanda to take over again and teach us some English, the English language. We're going to do the weekly wacky word that's coming up next, so make sure you come on back for more fun with Amandevo and Aaron. We're having a good time.

0: Days after the Chinese Coast Guard blocked a medical evacuation of a Filipino soldier on Ayungyan Shoal, President Marcos said tensions in the area have escalated, as he maintained the Philippines would defy the increasing requirements set by China in the West Philippine Sea. The evacuation, which was completed last Thursday, lasted almost 10 hours because of the Chinese Coast Guard's dangerous maneuvers and harassment of Philippine vessels. About 1.56 million minimum wage earners in Calabarzon would benefit from an increase of up to 45 pesos. The increase is equivalent to 1,170 pesos per month, a rate approved under a tripartite mechanism. Aside from the minimum wage earners, about 201,000 domestic workers, or kasambahay, are set to receive a monthly wage increase of 750 pesos, bringing their new minimum wage to 7,500 pesos per month. The government's lead communication arm will undergo yet another leadership change, days after the shakeup at the Department of Information and Communications Technology. Lino Caetano, the general manager of state-run People's Television Network, would replace Dave Gomez as secretary of the Presidential Communications Office.
1: Pinoy Pop and Originals.
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0: right, welcome back to Fun with Amandevo and Aaron.
1: It's so much fun here.
0: Yeah, he's having a good time. We're having a good time. And now it's going to be even more educational because now we hand it over to Amanda and she takes us through English, what we're supposed to learn. Yes,
2: this is a high education time for everyone.
0: It's highbrow. Highbrow for everybody.
2: Our weekly wacky word is fiddle fart.
0: Fiddle fart.
2: That's right.
0: Highbrow word.
2: To mess around with something repeatedly when you should probably just leave it alone. Fiddle farting with the microphone. It's
0: fine. You'll
2: have
0: to say it with an English accent.
2: Fiddle fart.
0: Aaron, you're fiddle farting over there.
1: Fiddle farting.
0: I can smell it.
2: Oh, I regret this word immediately.
1: Yes. Yeah. Horrible.
0: It's my birthday. I can say what I want.
2: Mm-hmm.
0: Okay. Thank you. Fiddle fart. Okay, so that's... I'm sure we're going to find places to use this word, don't you think?
2: That's an excellent
0: repeatedly,
2: word.
0: Yeah. I think so. Yeah, yeah, we can do that.
2: Yeah.
0: Okay, well, you know what? Let's fiddle fart out of here for a second.
1: Oh!
3: He says the word of the day!
2: Yay!
0: Thank you. Oh, I hit my microphone. We are going to, I got too excited there. We are going to take another little break here as we, you know, practice using the word fiddle fart now in the regular basis. We are going to do some, we're definitely going to be doing some fiddle farting around when we get back here because we got some random funny things we got to talk about. Random funny things. How about rejected reality TV shows?
1: Oh, I know a little bit about this.
0: Reality TV. You know a lot about this.
1: I can do it.
0: Yeah. Yours wasn't rejected, though.
1: No.
0: Yours made
2: you
0: it on air.
2: Yeah.
0: You made it. You made it, man. Okay, we're going to talk about that, and we're going to have lots of fun with it, so make sure you come on back for more Fun with Amandevo and Aaron.

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1: Thanks for joining us.
0: We're going to get to it. We got some weird, random, funny things to talk about. Aaron knows all about the reality TV shows. Oh. Now, anybody who doesn't know and hasn't heard, what reality TV show were you on?
1: Canada's Worst Driver, and I was not the worst driver.
2: Oh,
0: so you didn't win.
2: That's good.
0: Canada's Worst Driver, then.
2: Oh, no. Is that a win?
1: To it's be not the worst a win. Driver? I don't think so.
2: I think it's a win to not be, right?
0: Yeah. Okay. So congratulations on not winning Canada's Worst Driver. But congratulations on crying all the time while you were on.
1: Oh, my goodness. What a baby.
2: You were play a
1: baby.
2: Drinking game with Aaron's tears.
0: Yeah, I think that in itself would be a rejected reality TV show. I think just having Aaron to sit there crying all the time.
1: They told me that made good TV.
2: It did.
1: So I kept the tears rolling.
2: Yeah.
0: Of course it did. Okay, let's talk about these other rejected reality TV shows. How about Sequestered with Kanye?
2: Ooh,
0: That's a good one. Okay, and then Amanda, you've got one. What is it?
2: Just 72 consecutive hours unedited.
0: Imagine this show, 72 hours unedited. Aaron, you've got another rejected reality TV show. What is it?
1: Happy Couples Caught on Tape.
0: Ooh. Happy Couples Caught on Tape.
2: Just that's, love and life.
1: Right?
2: Yeah.
0: That would get boring really fast, wouldn't it? Okay. How about This Old Mobile House? Mobile House. And then you've got another one there. Amanda, what do you got?
2: America's Homeliest Spinster Pageant.
0: Oh, that's good. That's good.
2: People would tune in, I assure you.
0: Okay, and then another rejected reality TV show from our friend Aaron over here. What is it?
1: Who wants to get a vasectomy?
0: Oh, my God. I want to be on that show.
1: Not a fan.
0: Okay. And then Amanda, why don't you give us another rejected reality TV show?
2: Neighborhood Voyeur.
0: Neighborhood Voyeur.
2: Peeking in those windows.
0: Kind of want to be on that show, too.
2: I think you are sexy. On that show.
0: I thought they blurred my face out.
1: They're
0: supposed to blur my face out.
2: I know that body.
0: Okay, how about this next one here? Aaron, what do you have?
1: All You Can Eat Buffet Family Challenge.
0: Oh, yeah. Okay. Mm. That's a good one.
1: I don't know if I could tune into that.
0: I can see myself on that. I can see myself on a lot of these.
2: I think
0: actually.
2: That's happening for us.
0: How about Survivor, Rikers Island?
2: Oh, yeah. Island. From prison.
0: Yeah.
2: Oh. Yeah.
0: And then, Amanda, you're going to finish things up. What's the next reality TV show that was rejected?
2: The Lowest Common Denominator.
0: That's
2: I don't know.
0: I wouldn't get that right either.
2: That was gone.
0: Okay, that's it for rejected reality TV shows. Let's hope our reality TV show here doesn't get rejected anytime soon. I want to keep doing this. I really love it. But next, we've got some good news in the good news stories.
1: Oh, they'd love the good news.
0: That's right. Coming up next on Fun with Am and Davo and Aaron.

0: Oh, boy, we're excited. It's time for...
1: Kindly Deeds Done for Free. Kindly Deeds
2: Done for Free.
0: Right here on Fun with Em and Dave O'Aaron, the good news segment. We got some stories from, all over the U.S. right now.
3: Mm-hmm. Okay,
0: the U.S. So we've got this story to start with. A nonprofit in Florida called Young Musicians Unite is providing free music education to more than 21,000 students across 131 schools in Miami-Dade County.
3: Cool. Incredible.
4: Yeah.
0: The program partners with schools and community groups to offer music classes, and it gives students the chance to learn new instruments and perform.
3: Very cool.
4: Fantastic. And
0: we've got another story here out of Las Vegas.
3: Yeah, viva Las Vegas.
0: You know, the Raiders there, the NFL team, the quarterback Fernando Mendoza is taking his talents beyond the football field with a new financial education video series called Finance with Fernando.
4: Oh,
3: very cool.
0: I think it's Finance with Fernando.
4: Yeah,
0: that's what it's on. Finance with Fernando. If you didn't know, the 23-year-old Heisman Trophy winner is also an MBA graduate from the University of Indiana. And what I didn't know is he was a Heisman Trophy winner.
4: Yeah,
0: so
4: there you go.
0: He says his series is aimed at helping Gen Z make smarter decisions with their money.
4: Excellent. Oh.
0: Isn't it funny how Gen Z in Canada should be Gen Z?
3: It was.
0: But, well, because the
4: we
0: way
4: say
0: we
4: it
0: say
4: different.
0: Z in Canada is Z. That's our alphabet.
3: I get it.
0: And it just doesn't have the same ring, though. So I think we're going to go with the U.S. version on that.
3: Yeah.
0: I got another story here. A seventh grader in Arizona just collected 30,326 diapers.
4: What?
3: Diapers?
0: Yeah, this
4: like
0: year.
4: Like used or new?
0: Oh, I think they're for families in need.
4: Okay.
0: So hopefully they're new. Yeah. Her name is Sloan, and she created Sloan's Diaper Drive 5 years ago. And her first collection brought in about 7,000 diapers.
3: Good for her.
0: Now it's turned into a community-wide project with this year's donation filling an entire U-Haul.
4: Cool.
3: Incredible.
0: All of the diapers go to Nourish Phoenix, which is a local nonprofit. That's awesome.
4: Yeah.
0: And they just said that Sloan put together one of the largest diaper donations they've ever received. That is incredible. Good
3: Beautiful.
0: Job, Sloan.
3: Yeah.
0: Okay. Well, those are the good news stories from the good news segment, and we are going to now come back in just a little bit. We've got those questions I was telling you about earlier on the show when we have to reveal the answers on tomorrow's show.
3: We got some questions coming up.
0: You
3: got
0: to find out what the questions are. So don't go anywhere because we're going to reveal them next on Fun with Em and Dave O'Aaron.
5: Yeah!

0: This is Fun with Am and Dave O'Aaron, and on tomorrow's show, we have the questions we need to reveal the answers to, but let's reveal the questions first. We're going to preview them right now. What's the question number one, Amanda?
1: Number one, women prefer this to be blue, but men prefer white. What is it?
0: And number two, women are four times more likely than a man to have this in their car. What is that?
2: And finally, number three, according to researchers, 25% of women and 20% of men have done this in the past 24 hours. What is it?
0: Those are the questions. We need to answer those on tomorrow's show. So make sure you join us and have a jolly good time with us. Fun with Am and Dave O'Aaron.

0: days after the Chinese Coast Guard blocked a medical evacuation of a Filipino soldier on Ayungin Shoal, President Marcos said tensions in the area have escalated, as he maintained the Philippines would defy the increasing requirements set by China in the West Philippine Sea. The evacuation, which was completed last Thursday, lasted almost 10 hours because of the Chinese Coast Guard's dangerous maneuvers and harassment of Philippine vessels. About 1.56 million minimum wage earners in Calabarzon would benefit from an increase of up to 45 pesos. The increase is equivalent to 1,170 pesos per month, a rate approved under a tripartite mechanism. Aside from the minimum wage earners, about 201,000 domestic workers, or kasambahay, are set to receive a monthly wage increase of 750 pesos, bringing their new minimum wage to 7,500 pesos per month. The government's lead communication arm will undergo yet another leadership change, days after the shakeup at the Department of Information and Communications Technology. Lino Cayetano, the general manager of state-run People's Television Network, would replace Dave Gomez as secretary of the Presidential Communications Office.
1: Pinoy Pop and Originals.
2: Another hour with the best Pinoy Originals.

0: It's Tuesday, my beautiful bride here at my side. Hello, Heidi.
1: Hello, John.
0: How's it going over there?
1: Good. How about you?
0: Also good. I'm excited because your father is going to be here, and they got their house sold in Iowa.
1: Yes, they did.
0: So that means they have nowhere else to go. They must move here.
1: They're moving.
0: They fell for the trap. It's working out just as we planned. No, I'm super excited to have them living here eventually. But as for now, it's just getting a lot of work getting that place ready.
1: Yes.
0: Heidi has done a lot more work on it than I have.
1: Oh, my gosh.
0: So, yeah. Not that we're keeping score, but if we were, she was winning. She was winning big time.
1: I've kind of been keeping score.
0: I was going to say, I know you have. You certainly reminded me. You're like, oh, you going to come over and help today? Are you busy goofing around some more? Let me guess. You're busy on Facebook. All right. We've got Tuesdays with Charlie coming up here in a bit. Thanks for listening to the John and Heidi.

0: Now, with today's reason to party, here's my beautiful bride, Heidi Small.
1: Well, today happens to be bra day.
0: Okay.
1: It is also no bra day.
0: Well, what a coincidence.
1: I know. So I found a cocktail called Wonder Bra, and I felt like this was fitting because you could either wear a Wonder Bra or people can wonder why you're not wearing a bra.
0: There you go.
1: It is gin, orange liqueur, and pineapple juice. I bet that one you would like.
0: You think so? I've never had gin. What is gin? I've seen it. You have it.
1: Yeah.
0: Is it good?
1: Kind of booze.
0: Describe it. Okay. You can do that out here. That is today's reason to party, and I've got a link to that drink. It's in the show notes for today at johnand

0: Now, surveys and studies and such, if you've ever reached for your phone because you felt it buzz, then you found out that, oh, that's not my phone. It's not even where my phone is. You're not imagining things. Technically, maybe you are, but it's called a phantom vibration. And it's very common. There are studies finding that up to 89% of people experience these. Researchers think your brain gets so used to expecting calls and text messages, it can mistake a muscle twitch or like your clothing brushing against your skin for a notification. Heavy phone use and grueling workloads have been linked to more phantom buzzing. And here's the weird part. Turning off vibrate mode might actually make those buzzes disappear. Because if you turn off the vibrate mode, you're not used to that anymore.
1: I've never used that, so I don't have those I don't have those phantom vibrations because I don't use.
0: You just silence yours completely, so I can never.
1: I either silence it completely or it's on loud, so I can hear it going.
0: Trying to get a hold of Heidi, and she doesn't answer at all ever. And then I ask my son, "Hey, try to call your mom." She answers, "Hello, what's going on?" You ignoring me over here? Is that what's happening? Surveys and studies and such on the John and Heidi Show. Kaya.

0: Now, big screen, little screen, memorabilia spanning the career of Paul Rubens is heading to auction this month. This is kind of cool. He was, for many people, maybe they know him as Pee Wee Herman.
1: Yeah.
0: But Paul Rubens' big auction will feature an array of iconic items from Pee Wee Herman days, including the quintessential gray suit and custom red Schwinn bicycle used while playing the beloved character. Highlights include a slate gray Glenn plaid suit that he wore in 2016's Pee Wee's Big Holiday. It comes with the white shirt and the red bow tie and the pocket square and the white loafers that complete the outfit.
1: Wow.
0: It is expected to go for anywhere from $8,000 to $10,000. I would have expected more than that.
1: I would assume more than that.
0: I guess we'll find out.
1: If that's what they're saying they're expecting, it may go more than that.
0: Well, October the 28th, and I have a link to the auction in the show notes for today at johnandheidishow.com. And 'tis the season for horror fans because Los Angeles has a thing called the Horror Show. 396 objects from 167 horror films. And this is set up where you can kind of like walk through and check all this stuff out. So it's like a Los Angeles Academy Museum of Motion Pictures is where they're having this. Huh. So I don't know that we're going to make it, but it's a neat idea.
1: It is.
0: It's expected to run through July of next year. So apparently it's going to be there for a while. I've got the details in the show notes for today at johnandheidishow.com. Indeed.

0: days after the Chinese Coast Guard blocked a medical evacuation of a Filipino soldier on Ayungyan Shoal, President Marcos said tensions in the area have escalated, as he maintained the Philippines would defy the increasing requirements set by China in the West Philippine Sea. The evacuation, which was completed last Thursday, lasted almost 10 hours because of the Chinese Coast Guard's dangerous maneuvers and harassment of Philippine vessels. About 1.56 million minimum wage earners in Calabarzon would benefit from an increase of up to 45 pesos. The increase is equivalent to 1,170 pesos per month, a rate approved under a tripartite mechanism. Aside from the minimum wage earners, about 201,000 domestic workers, or kasambahay, are set to receive a monthly wage increase of 750 pesos, bringing their new minimum wage to 7,500 pesos per month. The government's lead communication arm will undergo yet another leadership change, days after the shakeup at the Department of Information and Communications Technology. Lino Caetano, the general manager of state-run People's Television Network, would replace Dave Gomez as secretary of the Presidential Communications Office.
1: Pinoy Pop and Originals.
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0: Heidi, did you know that whales communicate using low-frequency sounds that can travel hundreds of kilometers underwater, helping them stay in touch across vast distances?
1: I did not know that.
0: Oh, I knew that. How do you not know such a thing?
1: I knew they made noises. I didn't know they made low-frequency noises that went miles.
0: Well, kilometers, Heidi. Get it right. Oh, I suppose miles, too, though. So,
1: thanks. Thanks for that, John.
0: We don't know everything, but now we know this.
2: Pinoy Originals. All day, every day. OPMRadio.com.

0: Time now for the joke of the day with my beautiful bride, Heidi Small. What do you have for me there, Heidi?
1: I have two for you again.
0: All right.
1: First one is, I went on a once-in-a-lifetime vacation. Never again. And my girlfriend and I often laughed about how competitive we are, but I laugh more.
0: That's pretty good. I like both of those. Very nice. That is the joke of the day on the John and Heidi Show.

0: Time now for the scoop of the day. If you want to save money on groceries, the Budgetinista, a renowned financial educator and influencer, Tiffany, has surprisingly simple tricks. She says, build your shopping list in a delivery app, even if you're actually going to the store. She says, browsing the aisles can lead to impulse buys, while the app lets you check your cupboards, exactly what you need gets added, and then you see the total before you go shopping. Another tip, she says, plan your meals around sales. Another one, buy frozen fruits and veggies when they're cheaper and skip pre-cut and pre-packaged foods because your convenience is going to be marked up quite a bit.
1: Yep.
0: Adding a few meat-free meals in the week can also cut your bill even further. So, well, let's not get hasty over here. And about a third of UK workers who use generative AI at work are doing it without telling their employer. A new survey of 25,000 workers found 63% regularly use AI, with one in six paying for the tools themselves. British workers were estimated to spend about $1 billion a year out of their own pocket in order to use unapproved chatbots. Jeez. And they're mostly using AI for pretty ordinary stuff. 43% for searching, like getting details, 43% for drafting emails, and 31% for summarizing information. Here's the thing I'm going to warn you about when you're doing that, instead of just Googling something, it's not always correct. I've had where people will use AI and then the details are incorrect. I'm like, that's not accurate.
1: Right.
0: So, but I think that the internet, when it searches the internet, it looks for things that people put on. I don't know that AI knows the difference between satire and reality. I think there's going to be a lot of things that we realize that, hey, I don't think we were ready for this. So that's just me.
1: I'm not ready for it.
0: Yeah, me neither. Scoop of the day on the John and Heidi Show. OPM.

0: another Tuesday.
1: Hey, how you doing, Charlie?
0: I'm doing great. Glad to be in the office.
1: We're excited to have you in here. And are those Grandma Sandy's reading glasses?
0: Or no, these are Fluff's.
1: Oh, they're Heidi's? Okay. they made you look very feminine.
0: They're not mine.
1: Well, you look good. They look good on you, though. So what kind of good stuff do you have for us today, Charlie?
0: I got stuff, man. Do I have stuff?
1: All right.
0: Where do I want to start? We better start with... Okay, in New Jersey, nobody ever wants to go to New Jersey.
1: Okay.
0: Trust me, you don't want to go there.
1: Mm-hmm.
0: Once convicted of drunk driving, you may never again have personalized plates.
1: Oh.
2: Really?
0: Wonder how come that is.
2: That's weird.
1: That is a weird, again.
2: That's a punishment, though.
1: Yeah, it's a good punishment, I guess, but what a weird punishment. Like, taking us away.
2: I mean, well, just don't drink and drive.
0: That's why I don't go to New Jersey.
1: There you go. or better yet, don't drink and drive. Yes, Heidi, that is the correct answer.
0: You know the word is Samba? You know what that means?
1: I don't think I've ever heard it.
0: This is a first.
1: I heard it from Charlie. I heard it right here.
0: That means to rub navels together.
1: To rub our belly buttons together is to Samba?
0: Yeah.
1: All right. Well, I don't want to do that. So
0: come here, you little cute thing.
1: I don't have any interest in doing a Samba with you.
0: Okay, then. Do you know you don't wake up if you die?
1: Well, of course you don't. Well, thank you, Charlie.
2: Do you mean if you die in your sleep? If you die, like, in a dream, you don't wake up? Is that what you mean?
1: He doesn't know what he means.
0: Just the facts, man. I'm telling you, you don't wake up if you die.
1: Thank you, Charlie. The jury was out on that one for a while.
0: Okay, here's another good fact.
1: Okay.
0: When you have bacon in your mouth, it doesn't matter who's president.
1: There you go. That's true. I agree with that. That should be on a t-shirt.
0: I never thought about that. What size you take?
1: Triple X.
0: Okay, you don't have to be smart to laugh at, but you have to be stupid not to. Hey, this is some good stuff here.
1: It is.
2: This is gold today.
1: I don't know who put this together.
0: I don't know. A comment in a senior's yearbook from Connie Hart, waking up is the second hardest thing in the morning. Hey, I just got it. We should have done this a long time ago. Okay, then we're down there already. No, I got one last thing here for you.
1: All right, what do you got?
0: Then we better quit while we're ahead.
2: Were we ahead?
0: Acceptable failure rate for condoms?
1: Yeah.
0: 5 per 1,000.
1: No kidding.
2: Okay.
0: What about these other 5 poor bastards?
2: Yeah, well.
1: Well, very good. Are you ready for some questions from me?
0: Sure.
1: All right.
0: See if you can top that.
1: Yeah, it's going to be tough. It's going to be real tough. What kind of fruit do kids traditionally give to teachers?
0: Apples.
1: Yeah. I don't know why that is. I wonder if there's a reason for that.
2: I don't know.
0: Because it's harder with teachers don't like bananas. How would I know?
1: All right. Well, that's
2: everybody knows that.
1: Everybody. How silly for me to even ask. All right. What color is an emerald? Like the gem and emerald, what color would that be?
0: Green.
1: It is green.
2: Good
1: two
2: job.
1: Out of two. Do we even want to try a third one?
0: Sure.
1: Okay. What do caterpillars turn into?
0: Moths. Butterflies.
1: Butterflies it is.
2: What?
1: I would also have accepted job sites. Caterpillar tractor turned into a job site.
0: Oh, that's.
1: I'll be here all week, folks. But Charlie's only here today.
2: Wow.
0: That's really bad.
1: It is bad.
0: Shut the radio station down for stuff like that.
1: Well, Charlie, it's always a pleasure to have you come in.
2: Bye,
0: Daddy.
2: I
0: don't know why I do this.
1: Yeah.
0: Bye. Bye, Fluff. Bye, John.
1: Bye-bye. My father-in-law right there. We talk to him every Tuesday just because we can. It's a little thing we like to call
2: Tuesdays with Charlie. Wow.

0: days after the Chinese Coast Guard blocked a medical evacuation of a Filipino soldier on Ayungyan Shoal, President Marcos said tensions in the area have escalated, as he maintained the Philippines would defy the increasing requirements set by China in the West Philippine Sea. The evacuation, which was completed last Thursday, lasted almost 10 hours because of the Chinese Coast Guard's dangerous maneuvers and harassment of Philippine vessels. About 1.56 million minimum wage earners in Calabarzon would benefit from an increase of up to 45 pesos. The increase is equivalent to 1,170 pesos per month, a rate approved under a tripartite mechanism. Aside from the minimum wage earners, about 201,000 domestic workers, or kasambahay, are set to receive a monthly wage increase of 750 pesos, bringing their new minimum wage to 7,500 pesos per month. The government's lead communication arm will undergo yet another leadership change, days after the shakeup at the Department of Information and Communications Technology. Lino Cayetano, the general manager of state-run People's Television Network, would replace Dave Gomez as secretary of the Presidential Communications Office.
1: Pinoy Pop and Originals.
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0: Time now for the movie quote of the day. This one's for you, Heidi, from 1995. As if.
1: Oh, Clueless.
0: Yeah. I still have never seen that movie.
1: Oh, it's fantastic.
0: Do you remember?
1: It's like, one of my favorites.
0: 6 months ago or so, we had a quote. There was like four in a row from that. Somebody sent a bunch of Clueless quotes.
1: Oh, it's one of my favorites.
0: And you were shocked that I'd never seen it. And I'm like, we'll watch it. And then we still haven't watched it.
1: Yeah, you need to. It's so good.
0: I have a running list of movies we need to watch. And that's on there. But maybe not on the top. But it's on there. Movie quote of the day on the John and Heidi Show.
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0: Time now for News to Me as we head to the News to Me news desk with Heidi Small.
1: I have another inexplicable cancellation for you.
0: Yeah.
1: There was a show called Longmire. Do you remember this?
0: I do.
1: It was from 2012.
0: Okay.
1: It was a throwback to TV Westerns from the 50s and 60s.
0: There you go. Yeah.
1: And at the time, it was the only Western on television. And every week, about 5 million people tuned in to watch the Sheriff of Longmire bust bad guys.
0: Yeah.
1: In 2013, A&E renewed Longmire for a third season, announcing at the time that the show was its most watched drama series of all time.
0: Yeah.
1: But in 2013, they canceled it, saying that the vast majority of Longmire viewers are over age 50. Companies that buy commercial space on TV prefer a younger demographic of viewers ages 18 to 49, stating that viewers over 50 are considered set in their ways and not affected by advertising. So even if a show has a large overall audience, as Longmire did, it may be the wrong kind of audience and ends up getting canceled anyway.
0: Isn't that wild?
1: Isn't it crazy? But there's a happy ending. Netflix did revive Longmire for its streaming service, and it doesn't feature any advertising, so the viewers can go and enjoy it
0: ad-free.
1: Whenever they want. Yeah, ad-free.
0: Well, there you go. That's pretty cool.
1: Yeah, that's news to me.
0: That is also news to me.

0: Fun fact for you, Heidi.
1: What's that, John?
0: A crocodile can't move its tongue and cannot chew. Its digestive juices are so strong it can digest a steel nail.
2: Ew.
0: So it just bites things and swallows them whole, apparently. Fun fact for you, Heidi.
1: What's that, John?
0: Money notes are not made from paper. They're made mostly from a special blend of cotton and linen. In 1932, when a shortage of cash occurred in the D.C., the notes then were made out of wood for a brief period of time. That's kind of cool. And we'll do another fun fact for you, Heidi.
1: What's that, John?
0: The Grammy Awards were introduced to counter the threat of rock music. In the late 1950s, a group of record executives were alarmed by the explosive success of rock and roll. They thought it was a threat to quality music, so they put out the Grammys. And now there's Grammys for rock as well. And we'll do one final fun fact for you, Heidi.
1: What's that, John?
0: Tea is said to have been discovered in 2737 BC by a Chinese emperor when some tea leaves accidentally blew into a pot of boiling water. The tea bag was introduced in 1908 by Thomas Sullivan of New York. So that's kind of cool. That was kind of two fun facts.
1: It was.
0: Several
1: I would love
0: fun
1: to
0: facts.
1: Get my hands on one of those wooden notes.
0: Yeah, that'd be kind of cool.
1: Can you imagine what those suckers are worth now?
0: Our son collects money. We'll see if he's got one. Several fun facts. Now you know. Thanks for listening to the John and Heidi Show.

0: Topic Guy.
1: Time now for some weird news. 78 golfers, all named Mark, teed off together to set a new world record. The group gathering in a golf club in London was a special competition supporting Prostate Cancer UK. Among them were Olympic swimmer Mark Foster, former soccer star Mark Bright. The event named On Your Marks was the brainchild of Mark Taylor. He was diagnosed with prostate cancer in 2022 and has since raised more than £300,000 for the charity. That's like money in England.
2: It is.
1: Royal Blackheath, established in 1608, is England's oldest golf club. How cool is that?
2: Very fun.
1: So they got to go golfing on like the oldest golf course in London, which are in all of England, which is really, really cool. But I think that's kind of fun. On Your Marks, and it's a bunch of people named Mark. I remember Kids in the Hall, they had something about a bunch of Helens. Remember that?
2: Yeah.
1: 100 Helens agree, or whatever. It was just a silly thing. So I'll have to see if there's any other John and Heidis. Hey, if you're a married couple and your names are John and Heidi, reach out to us. I just wonder how many John and Heidis listen to the John and Heidi show. That'd be kind of funny.
2: That's pretty random.
1: You know what I'm just saying? I bet we're not the only ones. That's weird news on the John and Heidi show. Dylan.

0: days after the Chinese Coast Guard blocked a medical evacuation of a Filipino soldier on Ayungyan Shoal, President Marcos said tensions in the area have escalated, as he maintained the Philippines would defy the increasing requirements set by China in the West Philippine Sea. The evacuation, which was completed last Thursday, lasted almost 10 hours because of the Chinese Coast Guard's dangerous maneuvers and harassment of Philippine vessels. About 1.56 million minimum wage earners in Calabarzon would benefit from an increase of up to 45 pesos. The increase is equivalent to 1,170 pesos per month, a rate approved under a tripartite mechanism. Aside from the minimum wage earners, about 201,000 domestic workers, or kasambahay, are set to receive a monthly wage increase of 750 pesos, bringing their new minimum wage to 7,500 pesos per month. The government's lead communication arm will undergo yet another leadership change, days after the shakeup at the Department of Information and Communications Technology. Lino Cayetano, the general manager of state-run People's Television Network, would replace Dave Gomez as secretary of the Presidential Communications Office.
1: Pinoy Pop and Originals.
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0: Time now for the question of the day. This one's for my wife over here. I can't speak today for some reason. About 1/4 of us have actually put this in a different room to get away from it. What is it?
1: Your phone.
0: Yes, your phone. I think Heidi, she does it. And I bring it to her.
1: I'm like, thank you.
0: You left your phone in the other room. She's like, I did that on purpose. I'm like, this is why you never answer when I call. I see. Okay. You have a system. Be unavailable. Uh-huh. See, I don't have that system. That, and so if you ever need us, call me. Don't call Heidi. That is your question of the day on the John and Heidi Show.
2: 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OPM Radio.

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1: I have some more clever Wi-Fi names for you for when you name your Wi-Fi.
0: I like these.
1: Why believe I can fi? Drop it like it's hotspot.
0: Okay, I like that one.
1: One that just says no signal.
0: No signal. Nice.
1: Another one that says connecting with.

0: Time now for the list. We have life's cheat codes from a group on Reddit, and we got through about half of these yesterday. We're going to get through the other half today. Learn to ask for help. Normally, we want to handle every situation, every issue, every task on our own. It's not always possible. Analyze the situation and think for a second or two, would it be better if I just ask for help on this? I agree with that. I think that is good. Although I hardly ever ask for help.
1: Yes.
0: If it takes less than 5 minutes to do a task, just do it now. Don't put it off. Just do it. Another one, go to the gym. It fixes a lot of aches and pains, things that you didn't have before, but now you have them. If you go and you walk and you stretch and do things, all of a sudden those things go away. Huh. Another one, crumple up your raffle ticket and slightly uncrumple them before dropping them in. He said, I do that and I win a lot.
1: I never win, but I do that.
0: Okay. Learn to say no without explaining. If somebody asks, can you do this? Say, I just can't do it. And then they'll move on. They don't need your explanation. Another, put your feet physically on the ground to turn off your alarm. It takes away from the excuse of just rolling over and falling asleep. And the last, do not listen to criticism from somebody else if you would not ask them for advice.
1: True story.
0: I like that a lot. I've got that and all of the ones from yesterday in the show notes for today at johnandheidishow.com.
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0: We always like to wrap things up around here with good news. And what a cool story. High school softball players on opposing teams realize they're sisters. Yeah, two girls on opposing teams thought, you look a lot like me. They discovered there was a reason why. They are biologically sisters. Huh. Samantha Rensvold is 19, had always known that she was adopted. She always knew that she had a younger sister out there somewhere because her sister's adoption was closed. She never knew that she would ever meet her, but she did. And here's how. At a softball tournament in Montana.
1: Wow.
0: Samantha was in the middle of a game when one of her teammates pointed out a player on the other team. She goes, that girl looks just like you. And she hadn't seen her up close, but she's like, yeah, from here, she kind of does. The closer they got, the more they realized, wait a minute, you look a lot like me.
1: That's pretty cool.
0: And when they finally had a chance to talk, she found out the girl's name was Cayenne. And turns out, hey, you know what? She's adopted too. So they found out at a ball game.
1: That's pretty
0: cool. They're not twins, but boy, they do look a lot alike. They look so much alike.
1: How fun is that?
0: Yeah. 19 and 17 are the ages of these girls. And now they found out they both like softball. And I think that's really cool. Yeah. I don't know if they're, you know, going to stay in touch and all that. I'm assuming
1: they will. Oh, I'm sure they will.
0: It says, where are they today? They attend college in different states. One went to Washington, one went to North Dakota. They don't see each other often, but they have stayed in touch, which is really cool.
1: That is nice.
0: Well, I do have a link to that story if you want to read it and see how similar they look. It's in the show notes for today at johnandheidishow.com. Time to say goodbye, Heidi.
1: Goodbye, Heidi.
0: Goodbye, everybody. Have a great day. Thank you for listening to the John and Heidi Show. Wow.

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0: I'm ready to check out celebrity birthdays right here on the Al Kaschi Radio Extravaganza. Shirley Caesar, singer, is 88. Paul Simon, singer-songwriter, is 85. Robert Lamb, singer-songwriter of Chicago, is 82. Lacey J. Dalton, singer-songwriter, is 80. Sammy Hagar, singer-songwriter, is 79. John Ford Coley of England, Dan and John Ford Coley, is 78. Beverly Johnson, first African-American woman to appear on the Vogue cover, is 74. John Lone, actor, is 74. Chris Carter, creator and writer of The X-Files and more, is 70. Singer-songwriter Sherelle is 68. Singer-songwriter Marie Osmond is 67. Joey Belladonna, singer-songwriter Anthrax, is 66. Takiya Crystal Kama, actress, is 64. John Wiggins, multiple Nashville songwriting hits for Joe Nichols and Blake Shelton, is 64. Christopher Judge, actor, is 62. Matt Walsh, actor, is 62. Regina Ballard, actress, is 61. Kate Walsh, actress, is 59. Tisha Campbell Martin, actress, is 58. Rhett Atkins, singer-songwriter, country music style, is 57. Billy Bush, host of Access Hollywood, former host of the Today Show and the Billy Bush Show, is 55. Sacha Baron, actress, is 55. Jan Van Sickum Jr., guitarist for K's Choice, is 53. Brandon Casey, actor, is 51. Brian Casey, actor, is 51. They must be twins, or something like that. Kael Sanchez, actor, is 49. Ashanti, singer-songwriter, is 46. Limmy D is 42. Khalib McLaughlin, actor, is 25. Those are celebrities celebrating birthdays today. Now, if you are celebrating a birthday, happy birthday to you. Make sure to go out and celebrate a big time with a chocolate cake and a bottle of tequila. Happy birthday to you from all of us right here on
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Al Kaci here. Let's check out the news file. A senior citizen in Germany robbed a bank so he would no longer have to live with his wife. This is why married people should have hobbies.

0: Time to check out what's going on today. Things you can celebrate here on the Alkashi Radio Extravaganza. We'll inform you that it's English Language Day, Good Samaritan Day, Headspace Day in Australia, International Day for Disaster Risk Reduction, International Day for Failure, International Face Your Fears Day, International Plain Language Day, International Suit-Up Day. It's also Metastatic Breast Cancer Awareness Day, M&M Day, No Bra Day. Ladies, be sure to let me know where you're celebrating No Bra Day. I'll be over there in a minute.
1: That was good.
0: Thank you. It's also Train Your Brain Day. My producer needs to be trained with his brain. He doesn't think right half the time. All right, mostly 99% of the time. It's also Yorkshire Pudding Day. Now, here's a tasty treat for you. Thank you for listening to the Alkashi Radio Extravaganza. Those are your special events you can celebrate today.

Alcacci checking out the news file here once again. Researchers say every hour of TV you watch cuts 22 minutes off your life, which is why I watch my shows on my iPad.

Alkatchi here. Let's check out the news file. A survey finds we spend 100 days of our lives trying to figure out what TV shows or movies to watch. Then there are those of us who have no trouble picking out a show because we watch what she's watching.

0: Days after the Chinese Coast Guard blocked a medical evacuation of a Filipino soldier on Ayungyan Shoal, President Marcos said tensions in the area have escalated, as he maintained the Philippines would defy the increasing requirements set by China in the West Philippine Sea. The evacuation, which was completed last Thursday, lasted almost 10 hours because of the Chinese Coast Guard's dangerous maneuvers and harassment of Philippine vessels. About 1.56 million minimum wage earners in Calabarzon would benefit from an increase of up to 45 pesos. The increase is equivalent to 1,170 pesos per month, a rate approved under a tripartite mechanism. Aside from the minimum wage earners, about 201,000 domestic workers, or kasambahay, are set to receive a monthly wage increase of 750 pesos, bringing their new minimum wage to 7,500 pesos per month. The government's lead communication arm will undergo yet another leadership change, days after the shakeup at the Department of Information and Communications Technology. Lino Caetano, the general manager of state-run People's Television Network, would replace Dave Gomez as secretary of the Presidential Communications Office.
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0: with Al Cotti.
1: Another overtime game keeping me up late last night in the NFL football season. Yes, indeed, in week number 5. Last night, it was the Bills beating the Rams in overtime, 37-34.

quarter overtime. The Bills came back and won 37-34 on field goals. And that's the Check on Sports. I'm Al Kaschi reporting.

0: Let's check out the Wacky But True file once again. A man in China was arrested after police said he threatened his ex-girlfriend's mother at her home with firecrackers strapped to his body. The mother told police her daughter's ex-boyfriend threatened to detonate the firecrackers if she did not allow him to see her daughter.
1: Pinoy Originals.
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I'll catch you here. We found the list of strange but true phobias people actually have. Ablutophobia, the fear of baths. Philophobia, the fear of love. Hypnophobia, the fear of sleep. Heliophobia, the fear of sun. Echophobia, the fear of a home or... Echophobia, the fear of a home or the content of a home. Trypophobia, the fear of holes. Pogonophobia, the fear of beers. Neophobia, the fear of new things or experiences. Nomophobia, the fear of being out of mobile contact. Panphobia, the fear of everything. How about that? Do you have a phobia that's not listed there? Perhaps something really odd that nobody else has except for you? Let us know. Hit us up on social media, Facebook or Instagram, Alcocci, A-L-C-O-C-C-H-I. What phobia that's odd that you know of or have heard of or perhaps have yourself? Let us know right now here on the Alcocci Radio Extravaganza.

Alkashi with you on the Alkashi Radio Extravaganza, letting you know what happened to me last week while I wasn't here. A lot of people calling saying, when are you going to tell us? When are you going to tell us? I'm telling you now. I didn't forget. Maybe I did. I had to be reminded that I didn't mention it yet on the program, but I wasn't here last week. I was going to take a little vacation, like 1 or 2 days, but it turned into a staycation at the Marshtown Memorial Hospital, where I was treated for a severe case of vertigo. Yes, indeed. Everything was spinning. My body was out of control. I couldn't walk. Couldn't do a radio show. I know, and that's the worst thing on the list. But anyway, that was that. So that's why I was gone. And a lot of people was wondering, so I thought I'd enlighten you with that information right here, right now, on the Alkashi Radio Extravaganza. There you go.

Al Kotchi here on the Al Kotchi Radio Extravaganza, the program that's very interactive with our listeners. 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Thank you for being interactive with us. No.

Malkachi Chicken out the news file. A study found that people who eat lots of fruits and vegetables are happier. That's because they don't waste half of their lives standing in line behind people who can't decide if they want the chicken strips or the chicken nuggets.

Let's check out the Wacky But True file here on the Alkashi Radio Extravaganza. Authorities in Germany said three accused drug dealers were arrested after they texted the wrong person. The dealers thought they were texting a group of customers, and they were. But one of those who was texted was a detective who set up a buy and busted the men.

pandemic and see the dumb stuff humans were doing, like influencers who were licking toilet seats. There was one named Lars and based in Beverly Hills who took part in a coronavirus challenge to lick toilet seats. He revealed 5 years ago this week that he had tested positive for COVID and was in the hospital. And there you have it from the Wacky But True File here on the Al Kaschi Radio Extravaganza.

Alcott, she reminding you that if you need to get a hold of us at any particular time, whether we're on or off the air, for any particular reason, you can always reach out to us through our social media page, Alcocci, on Facebook and Instagram. It's Alcocci, A-L-C-O-C-C-H-I. 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

0: days after the Chinese Coast Guard blocked a medical evacuation of a Filipino soldier on Ayungin Shoal, President Marcos said tensions in the area have escalated, as he maintained the Philippines would defy the increasing requirements set by China in the West Philippine Sea. The evacuation, which was completed last Thursday, lasted almost 10 hours because of the Chinese Coast Guard's dangerous maneuvers and harassment of Philippine vessels. About 1.56 million minimum wage earners in Calabarzon would benefit from an increase of up to 45 pesos. The increase is equivalent to 1,170 pesos per month, a rate approved under a tripartite mechanism. Aside from the minimum wage earners, about 201,000 domestic workers, or kasambahay, are set to receive a monthly wage increase of 750 pesos, bringing their new minimum wage to 7,500 pesos per month. The government's lead communication arm will undergo yet another leadership change, days after the shakeup at the Department of Information and Communications Technology. Lino Caetano, the general manager of state-run People's Television Network, would replace Dave Gomez as secretary of the Presidential Communications Office.
1: Pinoy Pop and Originals.
2: 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Start

0: Welcome to the show. This is the Tuesday edition of Fun with Am and Davo and Aaron. And now we are going to talk a little bit about the fact that we were off for a little bit because we had some turkey to eat.
1: Oh, so, turkey hangover.
0: Up here in Canada, we cut our own turkeys up here. We slice them up. We dice them up.
2: After they're cooked.
0: Oh, yeah, after they're cooked. Yeah. That's right. Yeah, we don't do
1: that
0: it before, do we?
1: That sounds gross.
2: Yeah. Yeah, really.
1: Sorry. I don't do that.
0: We let the other guys take care of that, yeah. But we had a good long weekend, and we're very thankful for everything that we have in our lives. We talked a lot about that, and hopefully you're thankful as well. But we also want to be thankful for the people that are tuned in to listen to the only radio crew that went to a silent retreat and got asked to leave for refusing to communicate when necessary. I thought that was the whole point.
2: Yeah.
1: Yeah,
0: no,
1: they told us not communication.
0: I thought that there was a silent
2: retreat.
0: We're
2: maybe too good at communication.
1: Maybe. Let's go with that.
0: Maybe. What's happening on the show today? Well, we've got, of course, hot off the top news. We've got the trivia reveal. It's a game show. Everybody gets to play along with us. And then I want to talk about some misheard quotes. I'm misheard all the time.
2: Sure.
0: You know, you think I stick my foot in my mouth, but actually I'm just a misheard person.
2: Speaking of misheard, I've got some Tate McRae, Aerosmith, and Elton John updates.
1: Fun. Yeah. And then coming up, a day at the park turns into a masterclass in looking busy.
2: Nice.
0: You're good at that there.
2: Yeah. Yeah. Yeah.
0: Another personal story, right?
1: That's how I roll.
2: Tips.
0: Speaking of personal stories, Aaron.
1: Oh, and then it's all about me and Days of Our Lives.
0: That's right.
2: Some updates.
0: Yeah, sure.
2: And then I'm going to show everyone how smart you both are with some Tuesday
3: trivia, baby.
2: That's right. And then we continue the education with the weekly wacky word.
1: Fun.
0: Let's get rid of last week's word. We hardly used it, so let's see if we can use the next one. I've also got some rejected BS reality TV shows that we're going to have to talk about.
1: Fun.
0: Yeah, we're going to do that.
2: I think we were on that list.
0: That leads into some good news stories and the trivia preview. We've got more questions on the show tomorrow, so you have to find out what the questions are at the end of this one. But right now, it's time for Hot Off the Top News!
1: Hot, hot.
4: It's weird, it's weird, it's weird, it's weird, it's weird. Weird. The weird and wacky news.
0: And guess what we've got for headlines today? Headlines, everybody, headlines. We've got vacation rental company denies ghost sighting. So we're going to talk about the ghosts somewhere. And then we've got a woman who married 14 men for their money.
2: Yeah.
0: Just to gamble it away.
2: Oh, smart.
1: No way.
0: That is crazy. Anyway, we are going to do that, and we're going to have a lot more fun on the show today. So make sure you stick around for more fun with Am and Davo and Aaron. Coming up right after we hear a word from the boys over at A&M Autoland and a little bit more.
5: Hi, folks. This is Big Al.
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5: You decide which car you want.
6: Pick out your favorite.
5: You decide if you want to pay.
6: Yes, you decide if you... No, wait, Al, no. See, that should be you decide what you want to pay. And if the offer's okay, you see, we take it. That's how it works.
5: See, that's not how it worked this morning.
6: What do you mean?
5: A man came in, made an offer, and I gave him the car for free.
6: For free? What was the offer?
5: If he could take the car, he wouldn't hit me with a hammer.
6: Al, that's not a reasonable offer.
5: You weren't staring down the head of a Stanley ball peen.
7: Come to A&M Autoland. No reasonable offer will be refused. Please enter through the metal detector at the front door.
5: Mike, I felt like death was knocking at my door.
6: Well, the next time, let him in, will ya?

0: welcome back to the show. This is Fun with Am and Davo and Aaron.
1: Hello, my friends.
2: We got some Tuesday news for you.
1: Oh.
2: Tuesday news.
1: What do we got? What do we
2: got? Hot off the top news happening right now. Let's find out what's going on in the news. A vacation rental company denies any ghost sightings.
1: Oh, creepy. Ooh.
2: There's no ghost sightings here. A vacation rental company in Malta is threatening legal action over rumors linking one of its properties to a ghost sighting.
1: Fun.
2: Yeah. Gozo Stays insists it's Rumainina farmhouse was vacant when tourists elsewhere reported being attacked by a ghost. Guests claimed a white-faced, eyeless man walked through a glass door, slammed someone against a bed.
1: Ooh.
2: Yeah, and caused that. Say ooh again one
1: ooh.
2: More time.
1: And,
2: and caused the kitchen appliances to move and were switched on.
1: Oh.
3: Wow.
2: Yeah, police were reportedly called around 2 a.m. Why do you got to bother him at 2 a.m.?
1: Yeah, right?
2: Just deal with the ghost until the morning. Gozo Stays says the rumors are damaging its reputation. I don't think so.
1: Now, that is how you drum up business for your vacation rentals.
4: I think so. I sought after.
2: That's great. That's what we should do for our vacation rentals. Our Airbnb.
1: They are haunted.
2: I, you know what I think, though? I think it sounds like an episode of Scooby-Doo.
4: Yeah.
2: Old man Pennybacker is trying to scare the guests away from the farmhouse while he searches for the treasure.
4: Exactly.
2: That's what I think is happening there. Okay, I've got another story here. How about this one here? This sounds like it'd be up some people's alley. Men, 14 of them to be exact.
1: Ooh.
2: She married him for their money just to gamble it away.
1: No way.
2: A Las Vegas woman pleaded guilty after allegedly marrying, that would be an impressive Guinness World Record.
4: Exactly.
2: Carrying 14 men. She actually married 14 men to finance her $300,000 gambling habit.
3: Whoa.
2: Jian Chen, 33 years old, met men online, quickly married them, then requested money, often claiming it was for a sick relative in China that needed help.
4: Warning.
2: Yeah, exactly. After receiving cash, she disappeared, and then she was arrested for bigamy and theft in 2024. She vanished again and obtained seven more marriage certificates. Yeah. Authorities say she lost over $300,000 at Wynn Casino. Mrs. Chen pleaded guilty to bigamy and fraud-related charges.
1: So that doesn't sound like a Wynn Casino to me.
4: No, it sounds like a Netflix documentary, actually.
2: I never even thought of it, actually. The Wynn Casino.
4: Yeah,
2: the Wynn Casino. That's an interesting name, and because it was spelled W-Y-N-N, I never really put it together that it's a casino.
4: Yeah.
2: And it's the Wynn Casino. Really put something in the subconscious mind, I think. Right?
1: So everybody leaves the loser.
2: That's exactly. So we are going to take a little break, and when we get back, I guess it's time for everybody to play along. We got the trivia reveal that's coming up next here on Fun with Am and Dave and Aaron. So don't go anywhere. We want you to be a winner.
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0: Robin, Dave, Owen, Aaron, and guess what? It's now time for everybody's favorite game show. It's time for the Trivia Reveal. But first, here's a word from our sponsor.
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0: And now we've got the three questions for the trivia reveal that I had mentioned before. So we're going to ask those three questions right now. We got our answers. You at home or at work or in your car or in the park, whatever you're doing, walking your dog, you can play along too. See if your dog's got some answers for these. Number one, let's start with that one. That's a good place to start. Hey, number one.
2: Yeah, sure. Yeah, let's do it.
0: Okay. 2 out of 5 people surveyed say they don't know this information about where they work. What is that information? Aaron, do you have any idea there?
3: Yeah, let's go with the emergency exit.
2: Oh, you should learn that.
0: That's a good one, actually. I like that one. Okay, and Amanda, what do you think?
2: I say the actual address.
0: Oh, the address of the work.
2: You just go there. Yeah. You know?
0: And you know what? I think I'm going to win this one because I said, who's actually in charge?
2: Oh, chaos.
0: Nobody knows who's actually in charge at their work. Absolutely. Oh, no, I'm not right. But you know what, Amanda was about the closest because it's a phone number. They don't know the phone number for their own work.
2: Right?
0: Yeah,
2: sure.
0: Exactly. Wow. Yeah. Okay, let's go with number two here. Half of all workers surveyed wish there'd be an end to this workplace tradition.
2: Mm.
0: Aaron, what do you think that they should end in the workplace? What do you think?
3: Going to work. Yeah. I think it should be ended. Tradition is silly.
2: Like remote, right? Like let's do remote work.
0: Actually, that's not a bad one. Yeah. Okay, and Amanda, what did you say?
2: I'm like HR.
0: HR.
2: Like, rid of that tradition. Let us all just free flow.
0: I like that. And I said, and it had a little bit to do with just working from home, get rid of the business attire.
2: Sure.
0: We don't need that.
2: Jammers.
0: What do we need clothes for at all?
2: Well, I think clothes are important.
3: Yeah.
2: More casual is fine.
0: Oh, geez. Okay.
3: Leave the tie at home.
0: Okay. Okay. Well, the actual answer to that one was annual reviews and evaluations.
2: Oh, what? No,
0: nobody wants a raise?
2: Half ding ding for me, HR.
0: Yeah, you're right. Yeah. Half ding ding for you, but I'm surprised that people would say that because that's where you get your raises.
2: Yeah.
0: So anyway, let's go with number three, the final question. 3 out of 4 workers surveyed said their company has never done this. What is it?
3: Oh, never thrown us a pizza party.
0: That's a good answer. Yeah. You know what? We've never thrown you a pizza party here either.
2: Yeah.
0: No,
2: exactly.
0: So I think you're trying to send a message.
3: Rip off.
0: You're sending a message, Aaron. Okay. And then what about you, Amanda? What did you say?
2: I say they've never given a Christmas bonus.
0: Christmas bonus.
2: Yeah, that's a good one.
3: Here's your eggnog.
0: Yeah. And then I also said something here that is a little suspicious. They never have told us what's actually in those boxes that we ship.
2: Oh, you're not allowed to look. No, don't look inside.
0: That? Yeah, okay. Just too many questions come up when you look inside the boxes. And then the actual answer, we'll give you that right now. See if you got it right. Asked for their opinion on work changes.
3: I don't like that color.
0: No, that's right. So those are the answers and those are the questions, and we are going to have more of those at the end of the show so you can find out what you're going to be answering tomorrow. But next, what are we going to have here? We got some random funny things we need to talk about, so make sure you come back for more fun with Am and Dave O and Aaron right after this.

0: Oh, let's get going, you guys. I'm excited to do this one. This is fun with Em and Davo and Aaron.
1: Let's have a giggle.
0: And we're definitely going to have a few giggles. I hope we have a few giggles on this next one here. This next one is some random funny things that we like to talk about. Funny if we said so ourselves, of course. They're funny. These are misheard quotes is what they are. So let's start with this misheard quote. Money is the loot of all evil.
2: Mm-hmm. Yeah.
0: Do you think so?
2: Misheard, but correct.
0: Yeah. And then Amanda, you've got one. What is another misheard quote?
2: You're either with us or you're taking an Uber.
0: how is that a little modern quote?
2: I guess.
1: Yeah, right.
0: Okay, and then we've got Aaron who's got one too. What do you have there?
1: Okay, that's like everybody's watching and judging you.
2: Probably.
0: Yes. Look at that. They always are.
2: Yeah.
0: I knew that from the first time I heard that quote. Come on, I knew that. Everybody's judging me. How about speak softly and carry a big stick of gum.
2: Oh.
0: Carry a big stick of
2: refreshing.
0: Gum.
2: Refreshing.
0: Yeah, exactly. Makes it a lot not nicer. What about Amanda? You've got another misheard quote, don't you?
2: I love the smell of lip balm in the morning.
0: No, you don't.
2: So much nicer.
0: You don't like the smell of anything that's got any kind of scent. Yeah. So, Aaron, what do you have there?
1: Okay, here's one. Hmm? I feel the need for weed.
0: Ooh. No, come on.
2: Weeding the garden?
1: Yeah, right there.
0: Is that what it is? Okay. How about this one here? If you miss 100% of the shots you take, you suck.
2: That's not how that goes.
0: Who said that again? Michael Scott?
2: Wayne Gretzky.
0: That's right. And then, Mandy, you've got another one. What is it?
2: I came here to kick ass and chew bubble gum.
0: No.
2: Does anyone have any bubble gum?
0: I do. I've got a big stick of gum.
2: Yeah, you do. That's right.
0: I told you earlier.
2: Well.
0: Yeah. And then, Aaron, why don't you finish us off here? What's another misheard quote?
1: Ask not what your country could do for you.
2: Yeah. Mm-hmm.
1: Ask what's for dinner.
2: Yeah.
0: Oh. Okay, Aaron, what's for dinner?
1: Craft dinner.
0: That's it. We're getting that creative. Craft dinner.
1: And hot dogs.
0: This is supposed to be national pride, and you're giving me craft dinner.
1: Gourmet. It's my favorite.
0: Okay. Guess what? We are going to take a break here, and when we get back, do we have the Miss Amanda? Amanda, you're going to be doing the next one here.
2: I sure am.
0: What are you going to be doing? What are you going to be entertaining us with?
2: I'm doing the Daily Music News. You're not going to want to miss it.
0: That's right. So come on back for more fun with Em and Davo and Aaron. Tenaya Regional.

0: Okay, we're back with Fun with Amandevo and Aaron. And now we're going to get serious for a second because we've got some real news here. Okay.
1: Serious.
0: This is not just made up stuff. This is real stuff. And Amanda's going to take it over to do what, Amanda?
1: Oh, I'm doing the daily music news.
0: Yeah, that's
1: so
0: right.
1: Here it is. Yeah, Tate McRae has announced via social media that her new single, Housewife, is going to arrive October 15th. Ooh, oh, just in a few days.
0: Yeah.
1: The announcement includes the single's artwork, which, oh, that is your birthday.
0: Birthday.
1: Which features McRae in a striking red bikini next to a stroller full of cash.
0: Yeah.
1: She captioned the post, Housewife out 10/15, followed by a diamond ring emoji.
0: Oh, that's important.
1: What does that mean?
0: Yeah, we gotta know. Okay.
1: Aerosmith, after 3 years after canceling their farewell due to Steven Tyler's larynx injury, they've announced two comebacks. You guys.
0: Who's thankful for that injury? Huh?
1: They've announced two comeback shows at LA's Hollywood Bowl October 29th and November 1st.
0: Wow. Okay.
1: The impressive list of guest performers for California Dream On, Aerosmith and Friends includes a Black Crowes, Run DMC, Heart, Billy Idol, Slash, Duff McKagan, Eric Church, Sammy Hagar, Tommy Morello, and many others. So
2: wow,
1: I don't think Steven Tyler's not even going to sing. There's so many guests.
2: Yeah, no kidding.
1: Problem solved. And Elton John will release a 50th anniversary edition of his 1975 album Rock of the Westies. An unreleased piano vocal version of Street Kids is out now.
0: Yeah.
1: The two CD set will be available on November 20th.
0: November 20th.
1: In time for Christmas.
0: Yeah. Not my birthday anymore.
1: No.
0: Okay.
1: You would have gotten all your gifts by then.
0: Yeah. Okay, well, you know what? It is my birthday month. So I can't wait to find out what kind of surprises I'm going to get from you guys today on the show. You know, cakes and gifts.
1: Yeah, keep waiting.
0: Gifts.
1: Yeah,
2: it's
1: going to
2: be a long year.
1: Maybe call in sick that day.
0: Okay, that was the Daily Music News. Thanks, Amanda. We're going to be back in a second here. What do we have coming up? We got Aaron who's going to take over.
2: Oh, we're going to have a laugh. So yeah. Come on back.
0: Yeah, it's a Tuesday version of the joke of the day, right?
2: It's going to be good.
0: Yeah.
3: 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OPM Radio.

0: welcome back. And I know you're back because Aaron is going to do his
1: joke of the day
0: right here on Fun with Am and Dave-O and Aaron. And that's why you're here hanging out with us right now, especially. I know you tuned in just for this. So we're going to find out what the Tuesday version of the joke of the day is right now with Aaron. Aaron, give it to us.
1: A guy is sitting in the park watching two workers.
0: Okay.
1: The first guy digs a hole. The second guy fills it in.
0: Yeah.
2: Okay.
1: They move a few feet over. The first guy digs another hole.
0: This is good.
1: The second guy fills it in.
0: This is smart. Smart
1: working. By the fourth hole, the man can't take it anymore.
2: Okay. Right.
0: Yeah.
1: He walks over and says, "Fellas, I've got to ask, why does he dig a hole just for you to fill it right back in?"
0: Yeah.
1: The first worker wipes his forehead and says, "Well, there's usually three of us."
0: Yeah.
1: "But the guy who puts the tree in called in sick."
2: Oh, that's a vital part.
1: Oh,
0: you gotta
1: no
0: keep,
1: one to fill in the tree.
0: You got
1: to
0: keep busy somehow, right? You still want to get paid.
1: Hey,
0: come on. You got a family there you got to feed. Okay, well, you know what? Thanks for the Tuesday joke. And we are going to take a little bit of a break again. And when we get back, we are going to have Aaron once again highlighting Days of Our Lives.
1: Oh, I got a good story to tell
0: you. We're going to find out all about that next on Fun with Am and Dave-O and Aaron.
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0: days after the Chinese Coast Guard blocked a medical evacuation of a Filipino soldier on Ayungin Shoal, President Marcos said tensions in the area have escalated, as he maintained the Philippines would defy the increasing requirements set by China in the West Philippine Sea. The evacuation, which was completed last Thursday, lasted almost 10 hours because of the Chinese Coast Guard's dangerous maneuvers and harassment of Philippine vessels. About 1.56 million minimum wage earners in Calabarzon would benefit from an increase of up to 45 pesos. The increase is equivalent to 1,170 pesos per month, a rate approved under a tripartite mechanism. Aside from the minimum wage earners, about 201,000 domestic workers, or kasambahay, are set to receive a monthly wage increase of 750 pesos, bringing their new minimum wage to 7,500 pesos per month. The government's lead communication arm will undergo yet another leadership change, days after the shakeup at the Department of Information and Communications Technology. Lino Caetano, the general manager of state-run People's Television Network, would replace Dave Gomez as secretary of the Presidential Communications Office.
1: Pinoy Pop and Originals.
2: 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Start.

0: welcome back to the show. And we are now going to hand it over on Fun with Am and Dave on Aaron to Aaron.
1: Yay, yeah. My turn.
0: Aaron's going to tell us all about, like you didn't have a turn just before this, right?
1: Yeah, well, that's true.
0: It's all about Aaron now. And now we've got the days of our lives. Aaron's going to tell us a real life story. What were we talking about? So last week
2: last time I talked about near death experiences.
0: Uh-huh. Yeah. I remember that. Okay. Yeah. And then Aaron, this is kind of a funny one to be going, hey Aaron, what's your near death experience?
2: Were you ever in a coma for 5 years?
1: I'm going back 30 years in the story.
0: Okay.
1: So 30 years ago, when I was about 10 years old, my family and I flew to Hawaii for a beautiful vacation.
2: Okay.
1: Everybody's splashing around in the beach, living their best life. Meanwhile, I'm slowly becoming a gas station hot dog.
2: Oh.
1: I got so overheated, I started feeling sick.
2: Oh, yeah.
1: No. We had to pack up everything and leave.
2: Yeah. Mm.
1: Naturally, I'm starting to be called Aaron's being a big baby treatment. Mm. Well, 20 minutes after we left, there was a huge shark attack at that very beach.
0: No. I was just going to ask, does this have to do with a shark? Okay.
2: Oh, yeah. And you would have been a tasty snack.
1: It's true.
0: Okay.
1: 20 minutes later, suddenly somebody's little beach tantrum looks a lot more like a rescue operation.
2: Okay. Mm-hmm.
1: I didn't ruin the family vacation. I evacuated my loved ones ahead of a marine emergency.
2: You saved lives.
1: Some heroes use strength. Some use courage.
2: Yeah.
1: I apparently use nausea and poor temperature regulation.
0: Okay.
2: Well, heat stroke is serious. Let me tell you that. Yeah.
0: Heat stroke is pretty serious.
2: Oh, that's crazy.
0: I don't think I've ever had heat stroke, though, but I know it's serious. I know people around me, it gets sick and stuff.
2: And then once you get it, I feel like you're prone to it.
1: I think so. Because it's happened a couple times since.
2: Yeah. Oh, it's wear a hat, Aaron.
1: Yeah, no doubt, right? Sunscreen.
2: That's right.
0: Okay, that's Aaron's Days of Our Lives. That's his story, but it's real life. And we are now going to hand it over to Amanda here, who's going to take us through some what again, Amanda?
2: It's Tuesday.
3: Trivia!
4: I can do trivia, baby!
2: Oh, yeah.
0: Oh, no. Okay, that's coming up next on Fun with Am and Dave and Aaron. Don't go anywhere.

0: Okay, welcome back, everybody. This is Fun with Am and Davo and Aaron.
1: Oh, sunshine.
0: Yeah, sunshine. We're all here enjoying the sunshine in the studio. Oh, yeah, we've got no windows.
2: Oh, yeah.
3: Hey, no windows no in this thing.
2: I need to tape us under the ceiling.
0: Unless you guys want to refer to me as your sunshine. I'm your sunshine. Yeah. Okay, so we're going to hand it over to Amanda so she can embarrass us now because she's really excited to do something on this segment that we like to call
4: Mandatainment.
0: What do you like to do there?
2: Oh, well, like I said, it is Tuesday, so it is...
3: Trivia!
1: Trivia, baby!
2: And I like to embarrass you both by kind of just showing people what things you don't know. So you just shout out the answers. It's multiple choice. First question, okay. Which animal can actually recognize itself in a mirror? Is it a goldfish with confidence issues, a magpie, a chicken wearing glasses, or a squirrel having an identity crisis?
0: I'm going to say the magpie.
1: Okay. Ding, ding,
0: magpie.
1: Ding, ding, ding.
2: You gave it away, right?
0: We got it right.
2: Magpies show signs of recognizing themselves in the mirror.
1: Yeah, so
2: that's pretty cool.
0: Okay,
2: question two. What did people in ancient Rome sometimes use to clean their teeth? Was it crushed potato chips? That's what I use. Wine and olive oil, urine, or a tiny toothbrush made from squirrel tails?
0: I'm going to say urine.
1: I'm going to say
0: urine.
1: I'm going to say wine.
2: Wine? Oh, Dave.
1: Ding, ding, ding, ding, ding.
2: It is urine. Yeah.
0: Bring it on.
2: It contains ammonia, which can help remove stains. I don't recommend it, but, you know, whatever. Especially after you eat the asparagus.
1: Moving on.
0: You know what? It was the day that I met you, Amanda, was the day I stopped cleaning my teeth with my urine.
2: I know.
0: I stopped using it as mouthwash.
2: Oh, great. Lovely.
0: Okay. Where's my ooh David? Where's my ooh David? Thank you.
2: Which of these ridiculous sounding jobs was actually real? Is it a professional armpit sniffer?
0: Mm-hmm.
2: A certified cloud straightener? Official royal belly button inspector? Mm-hmm. Or a government appointed sandwich fluffer? A, B, C, or D?
1: I'm going to say belly button inspector.
0: No. Oh. What was the first one again?
2: Armpit sniffer.
0: Yeah, armpit sniffer.
2: Yeah,
1: ding, ding, ding, ding, ding, ding.
3: Come on!
2: Some deodorant companies employ trained odor assessors to test their products. Oh my God.
0: You think that's probably because I've done all this stuff. That's why I know it, right?
2: Yeah, you've done a lot. Maybe that is one of them.
0: Somebody called me a renaissance man recently, so I'll take that.
2: Okay, which animal has three hearts and blue blood? Is it a flamingo, an octopus, a jellyfish, or your ex? Except for those hearts. They have none.
0: Okay, I'm on a roll. I'm going to say octopus.
2: Okay.
0: I'm on a roll here.
2: Aaron?
1: I'm going to say octopus too.
5: Ding, ding, ding, ding, ding, ding.
2: Yes, I think we've mentioned it before. Octopuses have three hearts.
0: That's how you say it
2: and
0: properly.
2: And copper-based blue blood.
0: That is how you say it.
1: Wow.
2: Blue blood. Oh, that's crazy.
0: Yeah, it is crazy.
2: I guess that's more opportunities to get dumped
0: on Valentine's Day. Embarrass us today.
2: I know, you did really well.
0: We did good.
2: Okay, let me do one more.
0: Okay, embarrass us.
2: Okay, how about this one? Which of these is a real annual competition? Is it competitive staring at cheese? World Bog Snorkeling Championship?
1: Internet, what is that?
2: I don't even know. International Backwards Toilet Sitting or Olympic Level Remote Control Searching?
1: Wow.
2: Any guesses? A, B, C, or D?
0: I'm going to say D. B. What do you say, Aaron?
1: D.
0: I'm going to say B.
2: Dave, you are on a roll.
5: Ding, ding, ding, ding, ding, ding.
2: It is World Bog Snorkeling Championship. It's held in Wales. Competitors swim through a muddy peat bog using snorkels and flippers.
0: It's not a spa day.
2: It's flippers. Something that's gone horribly wrong from that. But
0: okay.
2: You're the wiener.
0: I am the wiener.
2: Yeah.
0: For my birthday.
1: You're just taking over the whole month.
0: It's my birthday month, Aaron.
2: Yeah.
1: Wow.
2: Yeah, I learned that a long time.
0: What'd you get me, Aaron?
1: Yeah, it's in the mail.
0: Yeah, I'm sure it is.
1: I'll receive it tomorrow.
0: Yeah, okay, thanks. Well, thank you very much, Amanda. I appreciate that. Not embarrassing me too much today. We are now going to take our usual break here, and when we get back, it's time for Amanda to take over again and teach us some English, the English language. We're going to do the weekly wacky word that's coming up next, so make sure you come on back for more fun with Em and Davo and Aaron. We're having a good time.

0: right, welcome back to Fun with Amandevo and Aaron.
1: It's so much fun here.
0: Yeah, he's having a good time. We're having a good time. And now it's going to be even more educational because now we hand it over to Amanda and she takes us through English, what we're supposed to learn.
2: Yes. This is a high education time for everyone.
0: It's highbrow. Highbrow for everybody.
2: Our weekly wacky word is fiddle fart.
0: Fiddle fart.
2: That's right.
0: Highbrow word.
2: To mess around with something repeatedly when you should probably just leave it alone. Fiddle farting with a microphone. It's
0: You'll
2: fine.
0: You'll have to say it with an English accent.
2: Fiddle fart.
0: Aaron, you're fiddle farting over there.
1: Fiddle farting.
0: I can smell it.
2: The
0: fiddle fart.
2: I regret this word immediately.
1: Yes. It's horrible.
0: It's my birthday. I can say what I want.
2: Mm-hmm.
0: Okay. Thank you. Fiddle fart. Okay, so that's... I'm sure we're going to find places to use this word, don't you think?
2: I think repeatedly.
0: We can do that.
2: Yeah.
0: Okay, well, you know what? Let's fiddle fart out of here for a second. Thank you. Oh, I hit my microphone. I got too excited there. We are going to take another little break here as we, practice using the word fiddle fart now in a regular basis. We are going to do some, we're definitely going to be doing some fiddle farting around when we get back here because we got some random funny things we got to talk about. Random funny things. How about rejected reality TV shows?
1: I know a little bit about this.
0: Reality TV. You know a lot about this.
1: I can do it.
0: Yeah. Yours wasn't rejected, though.
1: No.
0: Yours made it on air.
2: Yeah.
0: You made it, man. Okay. We're going to talk about that and we're going to have lots of fun with it. So make sure you come on back for more Fun with Amandevo and Aaron.

0: worst driver then.
1: Oh, is that a win to be the worst driver?
2: I don't think so.
1: I think it's a win to not be, right?
0: Yeah. Okay. So congratulations on not winning Canada's worst driver. But congratulations on crying all the time while you were on.
2: Oh, my goodness. What a baby.
1: You play a drinking game with Aaron's tears.
0: Yeah, I think that in itself would be a rejected reality TV show. I think just having Aaron sit there crying all the time.
2: They told me that made good TV.
1: It did.
2: So I kept the tears rolling.
0: Yeah. Of course it did. Okay, let's talk about these other rejected reality TV shows. How about Sequestered with Kanye?
1: Ooh, yeah. No.
2: That's a good dear.
0: One. Okay, and then Amanda, you've got one. What is it?
1: Just 72 consecutive hours unedited.
2: Ooh.
1: With who?
0: Imagine
1: anyone?
0: This show, 72 hours unedited. Aaron, you've got another rejected reality TV show. What is it?
2: Happy Couples Caught on Tape.
0: Ooh. Happy Couples Caught on Tape.
1: Just that's, love and life.
2: Right?
1: Yeah.
0: That would get boring really fast, wouldn't it? Okay. How about this old mobile house? Mobile house. And then you've got another one there. Amanda, what do you got?
1: America's Homeliest Spinster Pageant.
0: Oh, that's good. That's good.
1: People would tune in, I assure you.
0: Okay, and then another rejected reality TV show from our friend Aaron over here. What is it?
2: Who wants to get a vasectomy?
0: Oh, my God. I want that show. I want to be on that show.
2: Oh,
0: goodness. I want to be on that show.
2: Okay. Not a fan.
0: Okay. And then, Amanda, why don't you give us another rejected reality TV show?
1: Neighborhood Voyeur.
0: Ooh, Neighborhood Voyeur.
1: Peeking in those windows.
0: Kind of want to be on that show, too.
1: I think you are on that show.
0: I thought they blurred my face out.
2: Oh,
0: they're supposed to blur my face out.
1: I know that, buddy.
0: Okay, how about this next one here? Aaron, what do you have?
2: All You Can Eat Buffet Family Challenge.
0: Oh, yeah. Okay. Mm. That's a good one.
2: I don't know if I could tune into that.
0: I can see myself on that. I can see myself on a lot of these.
1: I think
0: actually.
1: That's happening for us.
0: How about Survivor, Rikers Island?
1: Oh, yeah. Island. From prison.
0: Yeah.
1: Oh. Yeah.
0: And then, Amanda, you're going to finish things up. What's the next reality TV show that was rejected?
1: The Lowest Common Denominator. I don't know.
0: I wouldn't get that right either.
1: That was gone.
0: No. Okay. Yeah, that's it for rejected reality TV shows. Let's hope our reality TV show here doesn't get rejected anytime soon. I want to keep doing this. I really love it. But next, we've got some good news in the good news stories.
2: Oh, they'd love the good news.
0: That's right. Coming up next on Fun with Am and Dave and Aaron. It's been

0: 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It's time for...
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0: Right here on Fun with Em and Dave O'Aaron, the good news segment. We got some stories from, all over the U.S. right now. Mm-hmm. Okay, the U.S. So we've got this story to start with. A nonprofit in Florida called Young Musicians Unite is providing free music education to more than 21,000 students across 131 schools in Miami-Dade County.
3: Ooh. Incredible.
4: Yeah.
0: The program partners with schools and community groups to offer music classes, and it gives students the chance to learn new instruments and perform.
3: Very cool.
4: Fantastic.
0: And we've got another story here out of Las Vegas.
2: Yeah, viva Las Vegas.
0: You know, the Raiders there, the NFL team, the quarterback Fernando Mendoza is taking his talents beyond the football field with a new financial education video series called Finance with Fernando.
4: Oh,
3: very cool.
0: I think it's Finance with Fernando.
4: Yeah,
0: that's what it says. Finance with Fernando. If you didn't know, the 23-year-old Heisman Trophy winner is also an MBA graduate from the University of Indiana. And what I didn't know is he was a Heisman Trophy winner.
4: Yeah,
0: so
4: there you go.
0: He says his series is aimed at helping Gen Z make smarter decisions with their money.
4: Excellent. Oh.
0: Isn't it funny how Gen Z in Canada should be Gen Z?
3: It was.
0: But well, because the
4: we
0: way
4: say
0: we
4: it
0: say
4: different.
0: Z. In Canada, that's our alphabet.
3: I get it.
0: And it just doesn't have the same ring, though. So I think we're going to go with the U.S. version on that.
3: Yeah.
0: I got another story here. A seventh grader in Arizona just collected 30,326 diapers.
4: What?
3: Diapers?
0: Yeah, this
4: like
0: year.
4: Used
0: yeah.
4: or new?
0: Oh, I think they're for families in need.
4: Okay.
0: So hopefully
4: they're new.
0: Yeah. Her name is Sloan, and she created Sloan's Diaper Drive 5 years ago. And her first collection brought in about 7,000 diapers.
3: Good for her.
0: Now it's turned into a community-wide project with this year's donation filling an entire U-Haul.
4: Cool.
3: Incredible.
0: All of the diapers go to Nourish Phoenix, which is a local nonprofit. That's awesome.
4: Yeah.
0: And they just said that Sloan put together one of the largest diaper donations they've ever received. That is incredible. Good
3: Beautiful.
0: Job, Sloan.
3: Yeah.
0: Okay. Well, those are the good news stories from the good news segment, and we are going to now come back in just a little bit. We've got those questions I was telling you about earlier on the show when we have to reveal the answers on tomorrow's show.
3: We got some questions coming up.
0: You got to find out what the questions are. So don't go anywhere because we're going to reveal them next on Fun with Em and Dave O'Aaron.
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0: This is Fun with Am and Dave O'Aaron, and on tomorrow's show, we have the questions we need to reveal the answers to, but let's reveal the questions first. We're going to preview them right now. What's the question number one, Amanda?
1: Number one, women prefer this to be blue, but men prefer white. What is it?
0: And number two, women are four times more likely than a man to have this in their car. What is that?
2: And finally, number three, according to researchers, 25% of women and 20% of men have done this in the past 24 hours. What is it?
0: Those are the questions. We need to answer those on tomorrow's show. So make sure you join us and have a jolly good time with us. Fun with Am and Dave O'Aaron.

0: days after the Chinese Coast Guard blocked a medical evacuation of a Filipino soldier on Ayungin Shoal, President Marcos said tensions in the area have escalated, as he maintained the Philippines would defy the increasing requirements set by China in the West Philippine Sea. The evacuation, which was completed last Thursday, lasted almost 10 hours because of the Chinese Coast Guard's dangerous maneuvers and harassment of Philippine vessels. About 1.56 million minimum wage earners in Calabarzon would benefit from an increase of up to 45 pesos. The increase is equivalent to 1,170 pesos per month, a rate approved under a tripartite mechanism. Aside from the minimum wage earners, about 201,000 domestic workers, or kasambahay, are set to receive a monthly wage increase of 750 pesos, bringing their new minimum wage to 7,500 pesos per month. The government's lead communication arm will undergo yet another leadership change, days after the shakeup at the Department of Information and Communications Technology. Lino Caetano, the general manager of state-run People's Television Network, would replace Dave Gomez as secretary of the Presidential Communications Office.
1: Pinoy Pop and Originals.
2: Another hour with the best Pinoy Originals. Start

0: days after the Chinese Coast Guard blocked a medical evacuation of a Filipino soldier on Ayungyan Shoal, President Marcos said tensions in the area have escalated, as he maintained the Philippines would defy the increasing requirements set by China in the West Philippine Sea. The evacuation, which was completed last Thursday, lasted almost 10 hours because of the Chinese Coast Guard's dangerous maneuvers and harassment of Philippine vessels. About 1.56 million minimum wage earners in Calabarzon would benefit from an increase of up to 45 pesos. The increase is equivalent to 1,170 pesos per month, a rate approved under a tripartite mechanism. Aside from the minimum wage earners, about 201,000 domestic workers, or kasambahay, are set to receive a monthly wage increase of 750 pesos, bringing their new minimum wage to 7,500 pesos per month. The government's lead communication arm will undergo yet another leadership change, days after the shakeup at the Department of Information and Communications Technology. Lino Caetano, the general manager of state-run People's Television Network, would replace Dave Gomez as secretary of the Presidential Communications Office.
1: Pinoy Pop and Originals.
2: Another hour with the best Pinoy Originals. Start

0: days after the Chinese Coast Guard blocked a medical evacuation of a Filipino soldier on Ayungin Shoal, President Marcos said tensions in the area have escalated, as he maintained the Philippines would defy the increasing requirements set by China in the West Philippine Sea. The evacuation, which was completed last Thursday, lasted almost 10 hours because of the Chinese Coast Guard's dangerous maneuvers and harassment of Philippine vessels. About 1.56 million minimum wage earners in Calabarzon would benefit from an increase of up to 45 pesos. The increase is equivalent to 1,170 pesos per month, a rate approved under a tripartite mechanism. Aside from the minimum wage earners, about 201,000 domestic workers, or kasambahay, are set to receive a monthly wage increase of 750 pesos, bringing their new minimum wage to 7,500 pesos per month. The government's lead communication arm will undergo yet another leadership change, days after the shakeup at the Department of Information and Communications Technology. Lino Caetano, the general manager of state-run People's Television Network, would replace Dave Gomez as secretary of the Presidential Communications Office.
1: Pinoy Pop and Originals.
2: 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Start

0: days after the Chinese Coast Guard blocked a medical evacuation of a Filipino soldier on Ayungin Shoal, President Marcos said tensions in the area have escalated, as he maintained the Philippines would defy the increasing requirements set by China in the West Philippine Sea. The evacuation, which was completed last Thursday, lasted almost 10 hours because of the Chinese Coast Guard's dangerous maneuvers and harassment of Philippine vessels. About 1.5 6 million minimum wage earners in Calabarzon would benefit from an increase of up to 45 pesos. The increase is equivalent to 1,170 pesos per month, a rate approved under a tripartite mechanism. Aside from the minimum wage earners, about 201,000 domestic workers, or kasambahay, are set to receive a monthly wage increase of 750 pesos, bringing their new minimum wage to 7,500 pesos per month. The government's lead communication arm will undergo yet another leadership change, days after the shakeup at the Department of Information and Communications Technology. Lino Caetano, the general manager of state-run People's Television Network, would replace Dave Gomez as secretary of the Presidential Communications Office.
1: Pinoy Pop and Originals.
2: 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Start

0: It's Wednesday. My beautiful bride is here at my side. Hello, Heidi.
1: Hello,
0: how you doing?
1: John. I'm good. How are you?
0: I'm good. I'm tired. I'm sore. We've been working our tails off.
1: Yes, we have.
0: My goodness. I am excited to be in here, sitting on my fanny doing nothing. I'm going to talk to you guys for a few hours, but that's about it. I do have a guest today. I'm excited to visit with her. Kate Flannery. We've had her on the program before. She played Meredith on a TV show called The Office.
1: I've heard of that.
0: Yeah, that's a good show. We really do like that. And she's got a new book. It is done right now. It's not printed yet. It'll be printed in time for Christmas. December 1st is the day that it comes out. But you can pre-order it. I was just talking to Heidi about that. I'm like, why do they call it pre-order it? Because I'm ordering it. I know it's not ready yet, but they call it pre-ordering. Anyway, I do have a link to that in the show notes, but it's called Overserved, The Lucky Life of the Office Drunk. And it sounds fun. I'll chat with Kate Flannery all about that.

0: Now with today's reason to party, here's my beautiful bride, Heidi Small. What do you have for me there, Heidi? Hey, how you doing?
1: You want to put your phone down?
0: I'm going to put my phone away. I was trying to... Yes, you go ahead. What was that?
1: Put it away.
0: I'm putting it away. I'm turning the volume down first.
1: Today is Bring Your Teddy Bear to Work Day.
0: What if it's on my phone?
1: We probably should have let you know yesterday so you didn't forget it at home when you went to work. And I found a cocktail called Teddy.
0: Nice.
1: And it is pear liqueur, apple schnapps, apple cider, and cinnamon.
0: Well, that sounds interesting.
1: Yeah.
0: You going to make that one?
1: Probably not.
0: Okay. Well, I have a link to the drink. It's in the show notes for today at johnandheidishow.com. Yeah.

0: Now, surveys and studies and such. A study of more than 7,400 teens found that parents' own screen habits are linked to how much their kids play on their phones. Teens whose parents regularly use phones or other screens around them, including during meals or at bedtime, tend to spend more time gaming and were more likely to play mature-rated games. But parents who tracked screen time for themselves or set clear limits saw their teens play less games. 85% roughly of teenagers report playing video games. So that's kind of interesting, and it makes sense.
1: Well, you're going to do what you see. So
0: yeah, it's like our kids, their sense of humor, I think, is very much shaped by the stuff that
1: 100%.
0: Because we would watch movies, we'd have them watch movies with us, and we would laugh. And now I notice both of our kids that now that they're young adults, man, it's so weird. They're young adults, but I see their personalities very. Yeah. You know,
1: very similar to the
0: way we got them started. So, and luckily I had very good phone habits. So my, Heidi rolled her eyes. That does not translate to the radio. Although I think everybody heard that somehow. Surveys and studies and such on the John and Heidi Show.

0: Now, big screen, little screen, Avengers Endgame is once again the highest grossing movie ever, overtaking Avatar, $2.9255 billion. So I don't know what the other, it's just a bunch of numbers. It's a lot of money.
1: It's a whole bunch of numbers.
0: That is thanks to the re-release of the movie and the tee-up to the new Avengers Doomsday that's coming out this holiday season. So that's going to be December 18th. What I'm saying is, if you need to borrow money, talk to those guys, because they have a lot of it. And Eddie Murphy is headed back to the small screen for his first ever scripted series drama from Mad Men creator. It is in the works at Peacock. He has starred in right around 40 movies, but he's never headlined a scripted series on TV. He's coming off the back of the Netflix documentary Being Eddie that came out last year. And his next film is Shrek 5, set for release next year. The details of this new series have not yet been disclosed.
1: Super talented dude, by the way. We were just talking about him the other day.
0: Yep. And I finally watched, like, his first big break was Saturday Night Live ran short. They needed to fill 5 minutes, and he was 19 years old, and he was working there, and he's like, let's go and do comedy. So he literally went on live TV.
1: That's crazy.
0: And did, it was right around 5 minutes of comedy. And in the comments on there are people going, this isn't funny. I'm like, here's the thing. In 1981, it was hilarious.
1: Oh, yeah, it was.
0: And it made his career.
1: Yep.
0: So there you go. Big screen, little screen on the John and Heidi Show. Wow, yeah.

0: days after the Chinese Coast Guard blocked a medical evacuation of a Filipino soldier on Ayungyan Shoal, President Marcos said tensions in the area have escalated, as he maintained the Philippines would defy the increasing requirements set by China in the West Philippine Sea. The evacuation, which was completed last Thursday, lasted almost 10 hours because of the Chinese Coast Guard's dangerous maneuvers and harassment of Philippine vessels. About 1.56 million minimum wage earners in Calabarzon would benefit from an increase of up to 45 pesos. The increase is equivalent to 1,170 pesos per month, a rate approved under a tripartite mechanism. Aside from the minimum wage earners, about 201,000 domestic workers, or kasambahay, are set to receive a monthly wage increase of 750 pesos, bringing their new minimum wage to 7,500 pesos per month. The government's lead communication arm will undergo yet another leadership change, days after the shakeup at the Department of Information and Communications Technology. Lino Caetano, the general manager of state-run People's Television Network, would replace Dave Gomez as secretary of the Presidential Communications Office.
1: Pinoy Pop and Originals.
2: 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Start